0: facing his biggest challenge yet, when he becomes a grandparent. December 10 member Danny Bretherton is taking some time out from the band after he issued an apology last week for alleged misogynistic behaviour on social media. The band wrote, "One thing we've always spoken about as a band is the importance of looking after your mental health and getting support when you need it. Right now, that's what Danny is focusing on." Elsewhere, Lee Andrews has made a bizarre claim about Katie Price's children. According to The Sun, the businessman is doing cameo videos and one fan asked for a Father's Day message for her husband. And in the clip, Lee says, "I haven't got children, but we're trying. I've adopted 5 of them. I love my wife and I love her children." And finally, Hailey Bieber is the new face of Skims Everyday Cotton campaign, and she looks unreal. For more of the hottest trending stories, add Spin to your social feeds.
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Paul Reiser, different every day on Spin, summer's number one hit music station. 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

0: Argent C3. Beat is jumping. We got the magic of Messi the other night for Argentina. I mean, what a player. We also got the magic of Ronaldo. 5-0 against Uzbekistan for Portugal. Question is, the debate, who is the better player? I don't think there really is a right answer. I think it comes down to who you like. You can't be right, you can't be wrong. It's just the way it is. Let's get Femi on next and hang on for the new track from Gracie Abrams. It's called Hit the Wall.
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2 weeks to go till he plays Aviva. Dermo on spin, a turnstile. Matthews moving aside, trying to sleep in this heat. Wish me luck, I'll wish you the same. But if you are awake and struggling to get to sleep, the hits continue as always with Stella Lefty on the way and Ray in there as well. Good morning, good night, whatever it may be. I'll chat to you later. 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
4: Hey, it's Shannon here. First up, Olivia Rodrigo announces the Daisy Chain Fields Festival with an all-female lineup. Yeah, but Chapel Roan, Doechii, Cat's Eye, and more will hit the stage in California the 29th of August, with 100% of the proceeds going to charities that support women and young girls. In a statement, Olivia said, "By bringing together women in music and organizations helping shape a better future for women and girls, I hope we can build a community that inspires hope and positive change." Elsewhere, this girl is reportedly back in the studio. Yep, Adele is rumoured to be working on new music. Sources claim that she spent 2 weeks at Church Studios in North London developing a more English-sounding album. And that is the studio where she recorded her acclaimed album, 25. Romeo Beckham is set to make his acting debut in a tennis romance film called 40 Love. Yep, according to Variety, the story follows a tennis superstar who's been training with his father to win a major trophy in Paris, but the arrival of a charismatic new rival played by Beckham challenges everything he thought he understood about the competition, ambition, and himself. Moving along, Ice Cube and Nia Long are reuniting after 20 years for a new Are We There Yet film. According to Deadline, the actors will reprise their roles as Nick and Suzanne, and the story will follow Nick, who is facing his biggest challenge yet, when he becomes a grandparent. December 10 member Danny Bretherton is taking some time out from the band after he issued an apology last week for alleged misogynistic behaviour on social media. The band wrote, "One thing we've always spoken about as a band is the importance of looking after your mental health and getting support when you need it. Right now, that's what Danny is focusing on." Elsewhere, Lee Andrews has made a bizarre claim about Katie Price's children. According to The Sun, the businessman is doing cameo videos, and one fan asked for a Father's Day message for her husband. And in the clip, Lee says, "I haven't got children, but we're trying. I've adopted 5 of them. I love my wife and I love her children." And finally, Hailey Bieber is the new face of Skims Everyday Cotton campaign, and she looks unreal. For more of the hottest trending stories, add Spin to your social feeds.
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2: Hey, it's Shannon here. First up, Olivia Rodrigo announces the Daisy Chain Feels Festival with an all-female lineup. Yeah, but Chapel Roan, Doechii, Cat's Eye, and more will hit the stage in California the 29th of August, with 100% of the proceeds going to charities that support women and young girls. In a statement, Olivia said, "By bringing together women in music and organizations helping shape a better future for women and girls, I hope we can build a community that inspires hope and positive change." Elsewhere, this girl is reportedly back in the studio. Adele is rumoured to be working on new music. Sources claim that she spent 2 weeks at Church Studios in North London developing a more English-sounding album. And that is the studio where she recorded her acclaimed album, 25. Romeo Beckham is set to make his acting debut in a tennis romance film called 40 Love. Yep, according to Variety, the story follows a tennis superstar who's been training with his father to win a major trophy in Paris, but the arrival of a charismatic new rival played by Beckham challenges everything he thought he understood about the competition, ambition, and himself. Moving along, Ice Cube and Nia Long are reuniting after 20 years for a new Are We There Yet film. According to Deadline, the actors will reprise their roles as Nick and Suzanne, and the story will follow Nick, who is facing his biggest challenge yet, when he becomes a grandparent. December 10 member Danny Bretherton is taking some time out from the band after he issued an apology last week for alleged misogynistic behaviour on social media. The band wrote, "One thing we've always spoken about as a band is the importance of looking after your mental health and getting support when you need it. Right now, that's what Danny is focusing on." Elsewhere, Lee Andrews has made a bizarre claim about Katie Price's children. According to The Sun, the businessman is doing cameo videos, and one fan asked for a Father's Day message for her husband. And in the clip, Lee says, "I haven't got children, but we're trying. I've adopted 5 of them. I love my wife and I love her children." And finally, Hailey Bieber is the new face of Skims Everyday Cotton campaign, and she looks unreal. For more of the hottest trending stories, add Spin to your social feeds.
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2: Hey, it's Shannon here. First up, Olivia Rodrigo announces the Daisy Chain Fields Festival with an all-female lineup. Yeah, but Chapel Roan, Doechii, Cat's Eye, and more will hit the stage in California the 29th of August, with 100% of the proceeds going to charities that support women and young girls. In a statement, Olivia said, "By bringing together women in music and organizations helping shape a better future for women and girls, I hope we can build a community that inspires hope and positive change." Elsewhere, this girl is reportedly back in the studio. Yep, Adele is rumored to be working on new music. Sources claim that she spent 2 weeks at Church Studios in North London developing a more English-sounding album, and that is the studio where she recorded her acclaimed album, 25. Romeo Beckham is set to make his acting debut in a tennis romance film called 40 Love. Yep, according to Variety, the story follows a tennis superstar who's been training with his father to win a major trophy in Paris, but the arrival of a charismatic new rival played by Beckham challenges everything he thought he understood about the competition, ambition, and himself. Moving along, Ice Cube and Nia Long are reuniting after 20 years for a new Are We There Yet film. According to Deadline, the actors will reprise their roles as Nick and Suzanne, and the story will follow Nick, who is facing his biggest challenge yet, when he becomes a grandparent. December 10 member Danny Bretherton is taking some time out from the band after he issued an apology last week for alleged misogynistic behaviour on social media. The band wrote, "One thing we've always spoken about as a band is the importance of looking after your mental health and getting support when you need it. Right now, that's what Danny is focusing on." Elsewhere, Lee Andrews has made a bizarre claim about Katy Price's children. According to The Sun, the businessman is doing cameo videos, and one fan asked for a Father's Day message for her husband. And in the clip, Lee says, "I haven't got children, but we're trying. I've adopted 5 of them. I love my wife and I love her children." And finally, Hailey Bieber is the new face of Skims' Everyday Cotton campaign, and she looks unreal. For more of the hottest trending stories, add Spin to your social feeds.

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4: Hey, it's Shannon here. First up, Olivia Rodrigo announces the Daisy Chain Fields Festival with an all-female lineup. Yeah, but Chapel Roan, Doechii, Cat's Eye and more will hit the stage in California the 29th of August, with 100% of the proceeds going to charities that support women and young girls. In a statement, Olivia said, "By bringing together women in music and organizations helping shape a better future for women and girls, I hope we can build a community that inspires hope and positive change." Elsewhere, this girl is reportedly back in the studio. Yep, Adele is rumoured to be working on new music. Sources claim that she spent 2 weeks at Church Studios in North London developing a more English-sounding album. And that is the studio where she recorded her acclaimed album, 25. Romeo Beckham is set to make his acting debut in a tennis romance film called 40 Love. Yep, according to Variety, the story follows a tennis superstar who's been training with his father to win a major trophy in Paris, but the arrival of a charismatic new rival played by Beckham challenges everything he thought he understood about the competition, ambition, and himself. Moving along, Ice Cube and Nia Long are reuniting after 20 years for a new Are We There Yet film. According to Deadline, the actors will reprise their roles as Nick and Suzanne, and the story will follow Nick, who is facing his biggest challenge yet, when he becomes a grandparent. December 10 member Danny Bretherton is taking some time out from the band after he issued an apology last week for alleged misogynistic behaviour on social media. The band wrote, "One thing we've always spoken about as a band is the importance of looking after your mental health and getting support when you need it. Right now, that's what Danny is focusing on." Elsewhere, Lee Andrews has made a bizarre claim about Katie Price's children. According to The Sun, the businessman is doing cameo videos, and one fan asked for a Father's Day message for her husband. And in the clip, Lee says, "I haven't got children, but we're trying. I've adopted 5 of them. I love my wife and I love her children." And finally, Hailey Bieber is the new face of Skims Everyday Cotton campaign, and she looks unreal. For more of the hottest trending stories, add Spin to your social feeds.
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5: It's almost 7 o'clock. 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

0: I'm Ella, here's what's happening. Nearly €500,000 in government funding is going towards a new app to help people cut down on their drinking. With demand for alcohol treatment services on the rise, the app will offer personalised tools, information and support to help users make informed decisions about how much alcohol they're drinking. Ireland must put humanitarian work at the heart of its EU presidency, according to DOCUS. The organisation wants at least 10% of the EU budget to be used for humanitarian aid and uplifting human rights across the globe. Jane Ann McKenna is the CEO of DOCUS.
1: We cannot allow development cooperation, humanitarian assistance to be diluted or twisted into a mere tool for security, migration management.
0: The Children's Rights Alliance says children's safety online needs to be prioritised over improving artificial intelligence and the profits of big tech companies. It's calling on the government to tackle deepfake pornography of young children and harmful online interactions ahead of a debate on AI in the Oireachtas today. Talks are still underway between the US and Iran as they try and find a long-term peace deal to end the war. Despite signs of progress following meetings in Switzerland, the two sides are still divided over sanctions on nuclear weapons.
2: It's our treatment plants come under pressure when there is a big jump in usage on warm weather, with people out watering their gardens, you know, cleaning their driveways.
0: That's Ishka Éireann's Margaret Attridge, who is calling on people to try and conserve water over the coming days. They're urging people to check for leaks and drip taps in their homes and to choose a shower over a bath. The Celebrity Traitors has topped the list of popular game shows at this year's Trick Awards in London. The ceremony also saw adolescents named Best Drama. And Millie Alcock says it's a natural part of life that not everyone likes you. The Supergirl actress has reflected on the online criticism she's received for playing the female superhero.
3: People have made up their minds, but I hope that I can, you know, change their minds and surprise them. But ultimately, at the end of the day, I love to do what I do, even if nobody saw it.
0: Supergirl is out in cinemas from tomorrow.
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0: England were held to a goalless draw by Ghana in the World Cup last night. Thomas Tuchel says it was a frustrating game.
7: It's not the first football match where you maybe need a deflected shot or mistake of the opponent. They just didn't do a mistake, so it was a difficult one.
0: In today's fixtures, Switzerland face Canada at 8, while Bosnia and Herzegovina take on Qatar at the same time. Then at 11, Morocco face Haiti, while Scotland take on Brazil. Donald Trump will hand over the World Cup trophy to the winners at next month's final. FIFA President Gianni Infantino confirmed the pair will be together for the presentation ceremony. And Tiger Woods says the revamped PGA Tour is about building the strongest possible competition. The tour confirmed a new two-tier system will come into place from 2028. Download the Go Loud app now, your new home for Off the Ball.
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8: Hello, hello, hello. Good morning, guys. Happy Wednesday. Another fine morning. Although, actually, where I am, it's very cloudy and overcast looking, but I've no doubt there's sunshine hiding behind that, and it's going to be a hot, hot day. How are we? It's Wednesday, we're halfway there. This is what we call hump day, isn't it? Once we get over this now, we'll be grand. I've got lots to get through today. Lots of prizes. Don't forget you are listening out for the Kings of Leon. Cue the text to anybody that wants to see the boys live. Today is your day. Now is your chance. Listen very, very carefully, all right? We'll also have a preview of tomorrow's Trouble Thursday as well. So if you have any troubles, get them in. And in 1 hour's time, 5, 4, 3, 2, 1. €1,000 is up for grabs. Plus, this week, tickets for Pitbull. That's pretty good, isn't it? If you fancy that, lads, just text us right now. Get in there nice and early. 087-710-2103. For now, kick things off this morning. Calvin Harris and Jazzy. It's Satisfy on Spin.

Harry Styles. It's called Dance No More. You know what? As far as his newer tracks go, I think that might be up there as like the better of the bunch. Do you know what I mean? Anyone else agree? Guys, hey, we know it's hot, right? We're all struggling to sleep at night. The fans are fanning. The clothes are being peeled off of us. And we're not complaining. We're happy out, aren't we? Aren't we? So, wait till you hear this, right? Because apparently, according to reports today, that, well, Ireland is set for even hotter temperatures. It's going to get hotter. Tomorrow is set to be literally one of the hottest on record. And I've even heard that there is this apparent, like, 6-hour stay-in alert. Because they're thinking it's going to be, like, so hot that we all won't be able to cope. So they're encouraging it to, like, just stay in from it. Get in the shade. What are we expecting? Well, I can tell you a couple of things. Ms. Erin has issued, and will be issuing, status yellow high temperature warning until Friday. As the boiling air drifts over from Europe. So temperatures there have smashed past like 40 degrees, right? So we're being encouraged to sort of, you know, take shade, stay in. Now, it doesn't stop people though, because I did see loads of pictures yesterday. And I actually think like it's so nice to see because we rarely get the good weather. Loads of people at the beach, loads of families having loads of fun. And also great timing as well, because I know a lot of the secondary schools are finished, of course. And then the primary schools, I know from my own family, they finished up yesterday. I'm not sure if everybody's the same. Our primary school's done now. Is anybody getting ready for school this morning? Or are we like, have we called it a day? I need to know that because I'm actually not sure on that. But anyway, look, 6 hours of staying indoors, allegedly. You do what you want with that information, lads. When exactly are you supposed to stay in? I believe it is tomorrow. Tomorrow is set to be very uncomfortable. Extreme humidity is going to make it very uncomfortable. So I've said it and I'll say it again. You can't go wrong with a fan. You really can't. Or aircon. I mean, if you're very fancy and if you're lucky enough to have air conditioning, then go you. Seriously, go you. I often think about air conditioning, you know. Sometimes I'm like, is it worth it? And on weeks like this week, I'm like, yeah, I think it's worth it. Anyway, lads, hopefully you're enjoying the sun. Whatever your plans are, you know, I just want you to make the most of it, right? We all should, shouldn't we? I've made the most of it. I've been flat out eating ice cream. Any excuse. Does me fine. No complaints. Only my waist. My waistline is complaining. But other than that, we're all good. Noah Kahan this morning. This is Doors on Spin. On the way, we got music from Teddy Swims. Plus, Ewan McVicker, Share the House, plays next on Spin. Good morning.

It's you and Mac Vicker and share the house on Spin Guys. Good morning to you. 20 past 7. What is the crack? Now, if anybody knows me, you'll know I'm a huge movie fan, right? Specifically, horror movies. Like, horror movies are my thing. Test me. Trust me. I will ace this quiz. Like, horror movies are my favourite specifically. You can't go wrong with a good slasher. For those of you that don't know what a slasher is, shame on you. Shame on you. But I want to take you back to the, what was it? I believe it was the late 90s, I think. And the Blair Witch Project. Do we remember the Blair Witch Project, lads? So this was a time, like seriously, you just had to be there. The marketing for this movie was insane, all right? There's a reason why I'm talking about this, by the way. But at the time, it was the first kind of like found footage movie of our generation. That whole handheld camera kind of malarkey. And the marketing was brilliant because genuinely, when I went into the cinema as a young fella, I, amongst everybody else, we all believed that this was a true story. In the way it was shot. The whole idea was a bunch of young adults go off to the woods to sort of create a project on the Blair Witch, which was a witch in the woods. And they essentially got lost in the woods. Long story short, their footage was found, and we were, by the way, watching the footage that was left behind. Anyway, I fell for it hook, line, and sinker. I remember at the time, like, I was afraid to walk up the stairs on my own. I was afraid to go outside on my own. Like, it really worked. It really worked. Does anybody remember it? Like, it was so good at the time. Anyway, fast forward a couple of years later, they made the Blair Witch Project 2, and I remember thinking, oh, well, then clearly it's not real, because now they have a second one, and it's like proper actors, and it was shot very differently, and it was just all very weird. And then they remade it about, I'd say, 15 years ago. It was kind of unbeknownst to people, but they sort of redid it again. Anyway, good news or bad, depending, it's coming back, lads. It's coming back to cinemas, and it's going to be next year. And it is on what month now? Hold on, let me get my month right. January, February, March, April, May, June, July, August, September. The reason why I'm counting that is because, you know, in the American way of advertising stuff, they have all the numbers backwards. But it's on, going to be launching the 24th of September of next year. That's when it's coming to cinemas. A brand new Blair Witch Project. I'm very excited. Genuinely, I'm so excited. I'm like, what will they do? Will they just give us a brand new story? Everybody wants to know, will we now finally see the Blair Witch? Because if you watch the movies, you know that we never actually see this so-called Blair Witch. So hopefully, I'd love to. Sorry to talk about this at this hour of the morning, by the way, to anybody who's just woke up and I'm already talking about witches. It might be a bit scary and a bit creepy, but it's just a movie. And a very good one at that. Even talking about it now, I'm like, ooh, I might go back and watch it, you know. I wonder what it ever be like. Is it as good as we remember? Because I haven't seen it in years now. Will I look back and think, oh, it looks crap now? No idea. Here's Teddy Swims on Spin.

Teddy Swims, Mr. Know-It-All on Spin 726, guys. Home of the cash machine. A lot of money is up for grabs, by the way. So if you want to get your hands on it, listen very carefully to find out how. You probably know how by now, to be honest with you, don't you? Because we literally say it every minute of the day. Yeah. Right, it's time for the cash machine. No, it's not. I'm all confused. It's throwback check. Let's bear with me. It's the heat that's getting to me.

By the way, 200,000 euro sounds good with the cash machine, doesn't it? Oh, I tell you, I'd spend that wisely, that's for sure. Anyway, let's talk about Throwback Track for just a moment, because this month on the show, right, Centenary Home and Gardens sponsor Throwback Track and have a great prize for you at the end of this month. It is a two-night midweek break for two adults and for two kids at the Riverside Park Hotel in Enniscorthy in County Wexford. Now, this includes accommodation in a spacious family room, breakfast each morning, a welcome treat for the kids, plus a family pass to one of six local attractions. Be lovely, wouldn't it? Really nice. So, here's what you gotta do. You gotta vote for one of our songs. You can vote once a day, and you can vote for as many days as you like. You can vote every single day if you want, but one vote per day. All right, lads? That's clear. So, let's get down to business. I've gone for a singer that I honestly think he is just such a performer. Like, he can do everything. He can do funk. He can do ballads. He can do sort of more dancey type music. Pop. He's got it all. He's got it all going on. He's a right performer. Valerie has gone for a bit of a one-hit wonder today. Big tune at the time, though. Released 12 years ago. I can't believe it's 12 years ago. I remember the video for this one. The video for this song was all shot in one take. It's actually so good. Anyway, which one of these do you want to hear in full? Let's hear him. Are you going for a bit of Bruno Mars today?

fancy a bit of Bruno Mars, all you gotta do is vote for me. Text Ed. 087-710-2103, guys, that is the number. And by voting, remember, you are with the chance of winning that unbelievable prize at the end of this month. Or are you feeling something with a completely different vibe? What about this one?

0: Sheila and Hideaway. When you get me going, I can't find a way to stop. They are very different tunes this morning, aren't they? Depends what you're feeling. Text Ed, or you can text Valerie right now, 0877-102-103. And one of those songs will be played in full. You decide.
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20: I'm Ella. Here's what's happening. Nearly €500,000 in government funding is going towards a new app to help people cut down on their drinking. With demand for alcohol treatment services on the rise, the app will offer personalised tools, information and support to help users make informed decisions about how much alcohol they're drinking. Ireland must put humanitarian work at the heart of its EU presidency, according to Docus. The organisation wants at least 10% of the EU budget to be used for humanitarian aid and uplifting human rights across the globe. Jane Ann McKenna is the CEO of Docus.
21: We cannot allow development cooperation, humanitarian assistance to be diluted or twisted into a mere tool for security, migration management.
20: The Children's Rights Alliance says children's safety online needs to be prioritised over improving artificial intelligence and the profits of big tech companies. It's calling on the government to tackle deepfake pornography of young children and harmful online interactions ahead of a debate on AI in the Oireachtas today. Talks are still underway between the US and Iran as they try and find a long-term peace deal to end the war. Despite signs of progress following meetings in Switzerland, the two sides are still divided over sanctions on nuclear weapons.
22: Is their treatment plants come under pressure when there is a big jump in usage on warm weather with people out watering their gardens, you know, cleaning their driveways?
20: That's Ishka Aaron's Margaret Attridge, who is calling on people to try and conserve water over the coming days. They're urging people to check for leaks and drip taps in their homes and to choose a shower over a bath. The Celebrity Traitors has topped the list of popular game shows at this year's Trick Awards in London. The ceremony also saw adolescents named Best Drama. And Millie Alcock says it's a natural part of life that not everyone likes you. The Supergirl actress has reflected on the online criticism she's received for playing the female superhero.
23: People have made up their minds, but I hope that I can, you know, change their minds and surprise them. But ultimately, at the end of the day, I love to do what I do, even if nobody saw it.
20: Supergirl is out in cinemas from tomorrow.

0: Dead.
1: Olivia Rodrigo, it's called Drop Dead on Spin. I don't know how she does it, but she does have a great like knack for creating good songs, doesn't she? I find that when she releases a song first, when I first hear it, like day one, I'm like, nah, meh. Suddenly, a week in, I'm like, oh yeah, no, I really like it. That's her. Great tune, massive at the moment.

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0: Harper and Amaris is called Grenade on Spin. It's 7:45. Thanks for the votes, guys. The winner of Throwback Track this morning is yours truly. 5, 4, 3, 2, 1. Now then, 5, 4, 3, 2, 1 will be on the way in just a little while, but in order to play it, well, we need some players. That's where you come in. Don't leave me hanging here now. I need some players to play with. If you fancy heading along to Pitbull this summer in Limerick, I mean, why wouldn't you?
1: Maybe we could try tonight.
0: Oh, yeah. All over your body, this loving. Oh, can you imagine that? It's worth more than money. I think it's going to be such a fun gig, by the way. You forget how many hits Pitbull's got, how many features he's done. His gig will be like one big party. If you want to be there, all you got to do is just text me this morning, okay, guys? 5, 4, 3, 2, 1. That's what you got to text, along with your details. Now, he could be playing with you in just a while. Remember, by coming on and playing, you're in the draw. So far, we've two people in the draw. You could be the third. There will only ever be five people in 1 week, guys, so your odds are good.

Not only that, but if you actually win, imagine, you actually come on and you do it. You win €1,000. So to me, it's just a win-win situation, in all fairness. So if you want to play, why wouldn't you? You can text 54321 right now and your details, 087-710-2103. And who knows, you could, in fact, be going to see Mr. 305. Can't wait for it. Seriously, it's going to be so, so much fun. I keep saying it, but it is. Imagine the sun shining now. Although he'd want to wear the Factor 50 on that head, that's for sure. Here's Amble.

0: Sonny Federa. Mm-hmm. And LaBianca. It's called Let Me Be In Your Arms right here on Spin. 7:53, guys. Good morning to you.
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19: 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It's Cahill here. Before the iconic World Cup trophy that we know of today, there was the Jules Rimet trophy. And would you believe it was stolen? Not once, but twice. It disappeared in London back in 1966 and was found 7 days later in a hedge by a dog called Pickles. The second time it went missing, it was in Brazil in 1983 and it was never recovered. Sounds like they could have done with Pickles on the case again.
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0: All right, it's coming up to 8 a.m. this morning. Let's get all your latest traffic and travel on Spin.
20: Morning, guys. Trains between Ennis and Athenry are suspended due to a signalling issue. In Limerick, Athlunkard Street inbound is busy at Island Road Junction. And in Kerry, there's some congestion on the Cork to Killarney Road, halfway between Glenflesk and Gillian O'Sullivan roundabout.
18: Here's what you need to know.
20: I'm Ella, here's what's happening. A so-called exercise snack of a five-minute walk every hour could boost mood and productivity. Many of us are now spending more than three quarters of the day not moving, something medics warn is leading to chronic conditions and early death. Joanne Whitmore is a lead clinical nurse.
21: Prolonged sitting is associated basically with an increased risk of cardiovascular disease, diabetes, some cancers as well. And sitting down also slows the metabolism and it affects the blood sugar and the blood pressure.
20: Parking space has gone down by 14%. Because cars are becoming too large to fit between the lines of a normal parking space, according to the Transport and Environment think tank. The group is also warning that larger vehicles could lead to an extra 400 cyclists and pedestrians being killed across Europe by 2040. The Children's Rights Alliance says children are being exposed to the dangers of AI. Ahead of a government debate on AI regulations, the organisation is calling on new laws to focus on protecting young people from harmful AI content. People with drugs on them for personal use shouldn't face criminal charges, according to the Oireachtas Committee on Drugs Use. The group will launch its final report this morning after spending over a year examining the issue. People are being urged to reduce how much water they're using this week. Avoiding running taps, using the hose and cutting back on shower time are some of the things Ishka Aaron is advising. Margaret Attridge is their operations manager.
22: It's not envisaged at this stage that we will need a water conservation order, a hose pipe ban. But we are monitoring all our supplies across the country. There are a few schemes that at the moment we are tankering water to, and that's why we just need the support of the public.
20: 60% of children say they want to be influencers when they grow up. The study by the University of Wisconsin Stout found many children between 7 and 11 years old drew YouTube and TikTok logos when they were asked what they wanted to be when they were older. And Olivia Cooke says her audition for Star Wars The Force Awakens was really bad. The actress revealed that everyone and their dog auditioned for the role of Rey, which eventually went to Daisy Ridley.
23: Tan sauratsaki am eintach latanavantsas allicht natire achlashin gaun fragracht denan brusker agus aluig madri diwalgan irulra agus litin shit eder fraudna farkina agus trana bimit elahislash agus tasa va hisla fienal freshen denamish argun son the hayden marshin naka brusker wets guansos nye de waldra denamish rudkart kivne kursa wuska bruskara nu bed latawala tachtrach do realtas na hayden.
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20: England were held to a goalless draw by Ghana in the World Cup last night. Thomas Tuchel says it was a frustrating game.
2: It's not the first football match where you maybe need a deflected shot or mistake of the opponent. They just didn't do a mistake, so it was a difficult one.
20: In today's fixtures, Switzerland face Canada at 8, while Bosnia and Herzegovina take on Qatar at the same time. Then at 11, Morocco face Haiti, while Scotland take on Brazil. Donald Trump will hand over the World Cup trophy to the winners at next month's final. FIFA President Gianni Infantino confirmed the pair will be together for the presentation ceremony. And Tiger Woods says the revamped PGA Tour is about building the strongest possible competition. The tour confirmed a new two-tier system will come into place from 2028. Download the Go Loud app now, your new home for Off the Ball.
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3: 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Clear skies ahead. That's the forecast. Find your career at airnav.ie.
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does sound like that, doesn't it? You know, Valerie said it to me one day and I'm like, I can't get it out of my head now. Every time I hear the song, I just hear Avicii. Anyway, guys, it is 4 minutes past eight. Happy Wednesday. How are we all doing? 5-4-3-2-1 is on the way, yeah? We got 1,000 euro up for grabs if you can answer 5 questions in 30 seconds. It really is that straightforward. Also, good news as well, because by the end of the week, yeah, on Friday, one of you will win a pair of tickets to see Pitbull live in Limerick at Thomond Park. So if you want to see Mr. 305 live in the flesh, I mean, why wouldn't you? All you got to do right now is just text 54321 and your details, and you could be hearing this live. You know what? I actually had the pleasure of seeing him live many years ago. It was one of my first big holidays abroad. I went over to see a friend of mine who was living in Abu Dhabi. And lads, this sounds like such a notion-y story, and it sounds like I'm showing off, but I kind of am. Long story short, she was a teacher, right? And the school that she worked for was like very, like, elite. And your man who ran the school, I don't know who he was, he had passes for Formula One. And he dished them out to various staff members. So anyway, the week that I was there, my friend had passes to Formula One. And after Formula One, there's all these concerts that happen. So we went to see Pitbull. Pitbull was one of those artists. I was like, what? I was not expecting this on my trip. It was the highlight. It was so much fun. And I can't wait to see him in Limerick. I mean, it's a far cry from, you know, Abu Dhabi. But still, hello. Looking forward to it. Guys, if you want to be there, all you got to do is text 54321 right now in your details, because we are going to be playing it in just a bit. Remember, 1,000 euro is also up for grabs. So seriously, it's like a big win-win situation. The best of luck. We're doing that in just a matter of minutes. For now, though, Stella Lefty and Boston. It's Spin. On a train.

0: Still a lefty. It's called Boston on Spin. It's 9 minutes past eight, guys, and it is time for
1: 5, 4, 3.
0: Come on, 2, we can do it. 1. Today's the day I can sense it. Playing 5, 4, 3, 2, 1 this morning is Yola. Yola, I love the name.
2: Good morning, Ed. How are you?
0: I'm good. Do you get that a lot? Do people love your name?
2: No. We find it hard to pronounce it.
0: Yola?
2: Yeah.
0: Sure, what's hard about that?
2: They say Yola.
0: Okay.
2: A simple example. Yeah.
0: Wasn't there a song? There was a song in the Eurovision this year from Cyprus called Jala.
2: Yeah. It was.
0: So you probably get that as well. Anyway, look.
2: Definitely not me, though.
0: No, definitely not. Yola, have you been practicing? How well do you think you're going to do? I got a good feeling about you.
2: I hope I will, and I have my little one there to help me as well.
3: Yeah, we won like first place in a general knowledge quiz with our group.
0: Ooh.
3: In like Limerick.
0: Wow. Okay, so guys, I'm relying on you. But Yola, I'm going to listen to you specifically, okay? So you need to be the one to give me the answers, but of course you can take them from... Who's your help? What's her name?
3: Julia.
0: Perfect, guys. I want you both to be a fierce team now, all right? Best of luck. You got this. You ready?
3: Yep.
0: Okay. Your time starts now! 5 things that are very cold.
2: Ice cream, ice, cold water,
3: and tile.
2: Tiles.
3: Walls.
2: Walls in the fridge.
0: Okay, 4 reasons you might scream.
3: Horror movie,
2: someone scares you.
3: Heart attack.
2: Spider. When you're guessing, when you're falling.
0: Okay, 3 songs from the Pussycat Dolls. Oh, no! Hard luck!
3: I'm sorry.
0: You were quite a good team, though. I will say that.
2: I like them a lot now.
0: Oh, guys, hard luck. But hey, the good news is, right, don't lose hope, because you are with a chance of going to see Pitbull in Limerick. So that would be pretty okay, wouldn't it?
2: That would be great. Instead of Cat's Eye, she can go for that with me.
0: There you go, exactly. Well, look, you are in the draw, so we'll wait and see what happens on Friday's show. For now, though, thank you both so much for playing, and hard luck this morning.
2: Thank you. Thanks so much. Good day.
0: You too, guys. Have a great day. Bye. Bye-bye. All right, there you go. Hard luck, but hey, that's how the cookie crumbles. Guys, if you want to play tomorrow, you can. You can just text us right now. Text 54321 and your details, please. 087-7102-103. A lovely pair, weren't they? Like, they were such a good team. Really nice bonds between them both. But unfortunately, this morning just wasn't their morning. Right now, we got music from Slater. This is Dance. It's Spin.

0: Sam Fender and Olivia Dean. It's called Rain Me In on Spin. 19 minutes past 8. Now, folks, I want to talk about food. It's my favourite subject. And I love eating in, I love eating out, I love eating full stop. I do love eating out, though. I will say that. There's just something very special about other people sort of cooking for you. You sit down, you relax, and just being waited on hand and foot. It's lovely, and I just love other people. When other people cook food, it's way nicer than when I cook it. It's such a treat, isn't it, heading out? Anyway, I came across a TikTok recently, and interesting enough about this account, by the way, this guy, like, specialises in receipts. He talks all about receipts of restaurants and all of this kind of stuff. It's so niche, but I was slightly hooked. His video has ranked millions of views on TikTok. It's just, it must be gone viral at the moment, hence why I'm seeing it. But one thing really struck a chord with me, and I'm going to let him explain what went down here, lads. But what do you think of this? Is this the future of eating out? Are you a fan? Take a listen to what happened to this man when he ate out at a restaurant in America.
1: So I only tipped $1 because they charged me a complicated order charge, and it's not even complicated. I got a double Wagyu burger with a pretzel bun instead of brioche. I wanted to add bacon. It comes with cheddar cheese, but I wanted to add pepper jack. I added grilled onion, like the deep fried grilled onions. Added jalapenos, no garden, so no tomatoes, lettuce, and I just got waffle fries and a Jack and Coke. And they charged me $5.75 complicated order fee. So yes, I only left a dollar tip.
0: Oh my God. Hello? Did you hear what he said? He got charged a thing called a complicated fee. Because essentially he was a bit fussy. They charged him $5.75, lads. Can we just, like, just take that in for a second? Because I'm freaking out. Because if anybody eats out with me, they know sometimes that I'm a bit awkward. Like, I'm a bit, can I get that without that? And can you, yeah, no tomatoes as well, please. Yeah. And, yeah, you sure? Would you mind throwing in that extra? Yeah, perfect. Yeah. Oh, can I change the sauce? Do you have any barbecue sauce? Yeah, no, I'll get rid of the mayo. Yeah. Like, that's me. I am a pain in the ass, basically. So does that mean, like, that I could potentially get charged a complicated fee? And also, like, how embarrassing. How embarrassing to get the receipt and they are in paper. They have, like, complicated order, complicated fee. They might as well just say, like, complicated customer. Annoying customer. That's what they might as well say. Anyway, he got charged $5.75. I just thought that was absolutely bonkers. I really hope nobody, like, carries that over here, because truthfully, that would stop me, like, that would stop me going out. If I knew I was going to be charged for being awkward, hello, I'd never go anywhere. Because I am a bit awkward. Especially when it comes to, I'm very awkward when it comes to ordering, like, coffees. My coffee order, I mean, many coffee drinkers would say, Ed, that's not coffee, they're all just sweeteners you're drinking. But it's very, very complicated. Like, I do feel sorry for the staff when I come in, because I know they're like, oh God, no, what? I can't just get, you know, like, black coffee. No. My order is very complicated. It is. Brace yourselves. It is an iced oat mocha with shots of hazelnut syrup, please. And then I stalk them when they're making it. I am literally looking at them going, don't reach for the dairy! No! I will actually be like, sorry, is that mine? And they're looking at me going, no. So lads, are we all a bit complicated? I'm only talking about this because I want to feel a bit of comfort today. And I also want to hear how complicated you are and how difficult you are when it comes to ordering food, drinks, coffees. So tell me, what do you think makes you a little bit awkward for staff? What's your awkward order? Wow, that's hard to say. I'm not going to try that again. I'll have to change the wording of that one. What's your difficult order, guys? I told you mine, you tell me yours. And we can all create, like, this really weird, awkward group together. Here's Kygo. It's Spin.

0: I'm loving this, can I just say? So this morning on the show, we're talking about complicated orders when you're out eating food, when you're ordering drinks and coffees. What makes you a little bit fussy, lads? I've shared my story. I want you to share yours. The texts are brilliant. We're going to get to those in just a minute, okay? 087-710-2103. Let me know, what is your complicated food order? Like, do you go into a place and you're going, take that off. I don't want any of this. Remove that. Add this. What is it for you? We'll chat next about it.
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21: I'm Ella. Here's what's happening. A so-called exercise snack of a five-minute walk every hour could boost mood and productivity. Many of us are now spending more than three quarters of the day not moving, something medics warn is leading to chronic conditions and early death. Joanne Whitmore is a lead clinical nurse.
22: Prolonged sitting is associated basically with an increased risk of cardiovascular disease, diabetes, some cancers as well. And sitting down also slows the metabolism and it affects the blood sugar and the blood pressure.
21: Parking space has gone down by 14% because cars are becoming too large to fit between the lines of a normal parking space, according to the Transport and Environment think tank. The group is also warning that larger vehicles could lead to an extra 400 cyclists and pedestrians being killed across Europe by 2040. The Children's Rights Alliance says children are being exposed to the dangers of AI. Ahead of a government debate on AI regulations, the organisation is calling on new laws to focus on protecting young people from harmful AI content. People with drugs on them for personal use shouldn't face criminal charges, according to the Oireachtas Committee on Drugs Use. The group will launch its final report this morning after spending over a year examining the issue. People are being urged to reduce how much water they're using this week. Avoiding running taps, using the hose and cutting back on shower time are some of the things Ishka Aaron is advising. Margaret Attridge is their operations manager.
23: It's not envisaged at this stage that we will need a water conservation order, a hose pipe ban. But we are monitoring all our supplies across the country. There are a few schemes that at the moment we are tankering water to, and that's why we just need the support of the public.
21: 60% of children say they want to be influencers when they grow up. The study by the University of Wisconsin Stout found many children between 7 and 11 years old drew YouTube and TikTok logos when they were asked what they wanted to be when they were older. And Olivia Cooke says her audition for Star Wars The Force Awakens was really bad. The actress revealed that everyone and their dog auditioned for the role of Rey, which eventually went to Daisy Ridley.

0: Zara Larsson, it's Midnight Sun on Spin. Good morning. Now, we're talking about being fussy eaters. What makes us fussy eaters? What are our really fussy orders when we're eating out? That kind of thing. I would say that when it comes to ordering a coffee, I'm pretty fussy. I would definitely not be like a coffee connoisseur, but I'm a sucker for those like sweet, cold coffees. Loaded with sugar. I love them. I really do. I'd say the staff must be just... Oh, I'd say their heads must be wrecked, lads. I do feel sorry for anyone who works in, you know, especially those big chains where every couple of weeks they bring out a new iced latte. I'd say they must take forever to make. Anyway, I don't overstress about them though too much because I am like, oh, it looks so good. I need one. Give me one of those mocha frappes. Yum, yum, yum. Okay, so what is your difficult order? What makes you a little bit fussy? Sharing is caring, guys. You know, there's no need to be embarrassed here now. So, come on. Tell me, what is it?
1: I feel like I'm fairly awkward. I'm a fairly picky eater. But the problem with that is my favourite food is pasta carbonara. So that's like my go-to to order wherever I go. The problem is pasta carbonara has mushrooms in it and I don't like mushrooms. I refuse to eat them. I don't like to taste them. So when I order pasta carbonara, I ask for pasta carbonara with no mushrooms. A lot of places will just straight up say, no, you can't have it without mushrooms. Won't better like it. So it's quite awkward because then I'm just like, oh, well, then I don't really want anything. So some places will give it to me without mushrooms, but they're not too happy about it. So I can't do anything about it. I just don't like them.
0: Hey, look, if you don't like them, you don't like them. You know what I mean? Fair play to the places that do take them out. Others, you see, others might actually cook the sauce and mushrooms like as in it together, whereas I'd say others have them separate, right? Is that surely how it works in the kitchen? I don't know. Hello? Do you think I have no idea. I'm focusing on the menu, not how they're cooking the food. I'm like, yeah, I'll have that one. Okay, thanks for that. Another one here. Lads, I swear, we're actually all very fussy. I'd say we all have something that makes us a bit fussy. Whenever my mom asks for a toasted ham and cheese sandwich, she always asks for it to be not too toasted and not too melty. So basically, like, she just wants a cheese sandwich. Like, would you not just get a regular one? I love that. Oh, that's the fussiness though. Like, not too... People always are like that with steak, aren't they? Like, I don't eat steak, but I know that some people's well done is like cremated, whereas others is just, it's not, you know. Everyone has different versions of things, don't we? Or I know that when a steak comes out, and if, like, for example, my mother, if she sees any bit of redness at all, like, ugh, she's like, no, she would hate that. No. Or then people can say, oh, it's too chewy or whatnot. All right, look, lads, what makes you fussy? Let's hear your orders. Jean.
2: I'm so picky. Anytime we go to eat or even get a takeaway, I like everything plain. So if I'm getting a chicken wrap, I'm like, just chicken and cheese. No salad or the burger. No salad, no tomatoes, nothing. Like, if I taste one bit of lettuce in my hot chicken roll, even, I won't eat the rest of it then. It's done. Gone on. The wrapped food. No. Not into it. Very, very picky. Happy Wednesday.
0: I love it. The rabbit food. Lads, that's so funny. Oh my God.
3: I think a lot of that charge for that guy with the burger was because he got like bacon and onions and loads of stuff that wasn't actually on the burger. And like a slice of rasher here or something is about €2, €1.50 extra. So I don't think it's that bad.
0: Yeah, but the thing was, he got charged for the extras. So even though, so if you were listening, your man changed the burger up. So yeah, he did add, like, for example, he added this kind of cheese and these kinds of onions, but they charged him for those. So they charged

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1: They actually have a label to sell a bowl as Lucy.
2: That is so funny. Oh my good God. Lads, let us know what makes you a little bit fussy.
3: Good morning. You know, if I'm ordering breakfast and if I say, can I have crispy bacon? And you know, if they give you rashers instead of streaky bacon, and the rashers, like the fat is white and it's really thick and chewy, hate it. Has to be streaky, crispy, crispy bacon. Otherwise, I can't even look at it. I can't even look at it on my plate. Actually, my stomach is turning now even thinking of it.
2: We all have our things though, don't we? We actually do, like. And do you know what really annoys me? I have to say this, even though I know no people would be rolling their eyes at me. But I've made no secret on the show. If Valerie was here, she'd confirm it. But me and the whole dairy thing, right? So, like, I don't need to get into this, guys. But basically, I mean, dairy doesn't agree with me, but I love dairy. That is the problem. Like, I love all the stuff that I shouldn't be eating that my body rejects. I just want. And what really me off is when I'm out eating, okay, and let's just say I don't want vanilla ice cream because I'm just afraid if I'm eating out, I'm like, no, it's too dangerous. So then I'll just ask, like, do you have any like sorbet or anything like that? So like, yeah, we can give you sorbet. But then I'm also getting a slab of chocolate cake, and what absolutely pains me is when people are eating out with me and they're like, well, can you eat the chocolate cake? But you can't. How can you eat chocolate cake? Sure, that's got dairy in it. I'm like, can you mind your own business? Leave me alone. For some reason, it just doesn't affect me. So, yeah, just buzz off. Here's an oval this morning. It's April.

0: Sienna Spire, it's called Material Lover on Spin. It's 8:53. Good morning. You have yet to hear your Kings of Leon cue to text, guys. It will happen between now and 10 a.m. this morning. So listen closely. Spin Summer Cash Machine. 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It's a lot of money, isn't it? 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
13: 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Let's get your latest traffic and travel on Spin.
14: Morning, guys. In Kerry, the N72 Rathmore to Killarney Road is closed between Barraduff and Lissavigueen roundabout following a collision. That's led to more congestion on the Cork to Killarney Road between there and Glenflesk. And in Limerick, Shelburne Road southbound has a queue between Shelburne Park and Union Cross.
7: Here's what you need to know.
14: I'm Ella, here's what's happening.
15: Streams of heat are events which really have been exacerbated considerably by the climate change. And a recent study has said we're now seeing temperature maxima being topped up by 2 to 4 degrees.
14: That's Maynooth University climatologist John Sweeney, who says the recent hot weather is a direct result of climate change. Temperatures will rise to 28 degrees in parts of the country today, while a status yellow high temperature warning is still in place for the entire country until Friday morning. Meanwhile, people are being urged to reduce how much water they're using this week during the hot weather. Avoiding running taps, using the hose and cutting back on shower times are some of the things Ishka Aaron is advising. Households here have wasted more than €645 million worth of food so far this year. That's according to Too Good To Go, which says we are throwing out €3 million worth of food every single day. Spokesperson Michaela O'Leary has this advice for testing your eggs.
16: They're past their best before day. I always do the test. You get a pint glass of water and you fill it with water and you drop the egg in. And if the egg sinks, it's perfectly good to use.
14: 60% of children say they want to be influencers when they grow up. The study by the University of Wisconsin Stout found many children between 7 and 11 years old drew YouTube and TikTok logos when asked what they wanted to be when they were older. Going to the cinema on a weekday is the best way to see new films for cheap, according to a money expert. Signing up for cinema membership programs and subscription services can also slash the price for movie buffs. Saoirse Hanley, money writer and columnist for the Irish Independent, shares some of the best day deals out there.
17: Places like the Odeon, say, will have cheaper Tuesdays and Wednesdays where it could be €5, €6, €7 for your ticket. Or if you're in Dublin on a Wednesday, you want to go to the Savoy on O'Connell Street, you can go and see a film and your popcorn and your drink for £12.50.
14: And Celebrity Traitors has topped the list of popular game shows at this year's Trick Awards in London. Clarkson's Farm scooped the entertainment prize days after host Jeremy Clarkson revealed he was in remission for prostate cancer.
18: Chonig tuai. Ní raibh an ach mander a chonig tuam chuir imig an manga an na haig. 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Take a hse.ie/stroke la haitilla olish on HSE.
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14: England were held to a 0-0 draw against Ghana last night. Midfielder Jude Bellingham hopes they can learn from the game.
21: It's amazing to be able to play so early a strong opponent from Africa who pose completely different threats, and you saw that today. It was tough to break them down.
14: Meanwhile, Croatia held a 1-0 win over Panama and Democratic Republic of Congo lost 1-0 to Colombia. In today's fixtures, Switzerland face Canada at 8, while Bosnia and Herzegovina take on Qatar at the same time. Then at 11, Morocco face Haiti, while Scotland go up against Brazil. Didier Deschamps will miss France's final group stage game with Norway this Friday to attend his mother's funeral. And Tiger Woods says the revamped PGA Tour is about building the strongest possible competition. The tour confirmed a new two-tier system will come into place from 2028. Download the Go Loud app now, your new home for Off the Ball.
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13: Well, it's time for a naughty threesome. And who doesn't love a naughty threesome, huh? Especially at 4 minutes past nine of a Wednesday morning. Guys, we've got a great one lined up for you. And we're kicking it off with a song that I think a lot of us have been singing in our heads over the last few nights, especially lying in bed. Starkers with nothing but a smile and a fan in the room. It's Nelly and Hot in Here.
23: Hot in.

Tenchi Strider, you're not alone. What a time, lads, isn't it? The Naughty Threesome. Oh, it takes me right back. Like, I just love it. Can't wait for tomorrow's. It's just so much fun playing it every morning. Oh, I wish we could play them all day, every day. But anyway, hey, we can't. But tomorrow, it is back at the same time. Also, Fitzy a little later on today as well from 3. So, you know, no excuses, guys. Now, how do you fancy this? Summer is well and truly here. In fact, last night I was lying in bed and I thought, wouldn't mind taking a dip. It was just so hot, wasn't it? Well, we're getting ready to kickstart the summer with thanks to Westlake Aquapark. It's in Killaloe. And they are open every day from now until the end of August. So you can slide, you can bounce, and essentially lap your way around the inflatable aquapark and go island hopping, do all sorts. Just have the crack. That's what it's all about, isn't it? Especially in the summer, making those memories. You know, when we all look back on our summers as kids, we all think of certain things and certain events and certain places. And this is your chance to make memories for maybe your kids and your family, you know? They're going to look back in years to come and say, do you remember that summer we went to Westlake Aquapark in Killaloe? So much fun. Here's the pictures, look. There's a cafe on site as well, guys. It's open 7 days a week with hot drinks and cold ones. We're going to need those too. Sundays, yum. Baked goods, pizzas, it's all there. WestlakeAquapark.ie. What we're doing today, and we're doing it every day, is we're making it really straightforward, guys. Just text Westlake Aquapark. That's it. And your details. I need to know who you are. Throw in your email address there and maybe, I don't know, your postal address if you fancy that too. Who wants them? What we got is 4 tickets a day. So one family, one person is going to get tickets for you plus 3 other people. It's time to start making those summer plans, guys. Before we know it, it'll be all over. But it's only just beginning. So we need to start making plans. I'm all about the plans. Like, you got to be booking yourself up. Do you know what I mean? Start doing things, especially when the weather's fine. And even when it's not, do them anyway. All right, so look, go on, drop us a text and we'll have a winner for you in just a moment. And the very best of luck to you. On the way, music from Khaki Kid. For now, the Florence Road, Hanging Out to Dry. It's Spin.

0: Lawrence Road. It's hanging out to dry on Spin. It's 9:20, guys. A very good morning to you. We are getting ready to kickstart the summer with thanks to Westlake Aqua Park. It's in Killaloe, and they are open every day from now until the end of August. So get planning, get booking, get organising, you know. There's loads you can do there. We mentioned all the fantastic things that you can do there, but we have to have a winner. And this morning's winner, heading along, four tickets, is... It's Pamela. Pamela, congratulations.
1: Thank you so much. I'm so happy. It's my son's 16th birthday today, so him and his friends will be so happy.
0: Unreal. All right, happy birthday to him. Now, I'm sure he's probably going to be really embarrassed with the mention, but what's his name?
1: Michael Gray.
0: Oh my God, we got a full name and everything. He's going to be like, Mom. Hold on, Michael Gray, was that not a singer? Hold on.
1: Sure.
0: I think so. I mean, you know me now, right? I know all the random hits. Stay right there. Stay right there. I'm pretty sure this was the song. This is taking longer than I thought. Sorry. You got things to do. I'm telling you, Michael Gray, I was spot on. Do you remember this song? Right, so it was a big song. Back in like the early 2000s, Michael Gray was his name. It was a big tune. You're going to know the song when I play it for you, but you probably wouldn't have known the artist, right? Big dance tune. I reckon that maybe for Michael's 21st, maybe the bigger birthday, I think that he needs to walk in, blow out the candles, right? And this needs to be playing in the background because this is the Michael Gray that I know. Do you remember that one?
1: I do. I sure do. I've danced it out a few times.
0: I'd say so. I don't think, though, for some reason, I don't think your son is named after that Michael Gray.
1: No.
0: Well, look, have a fantastic time. Enjoy Westlake Aqua Park. Tell Michael we said happy birthday, all right?
1: I will, of course. Thank you so much, Abe.
0: Have a good one. Enjoy the weekend. Well, it's not the weekend. Sorry, I just got sidetracked. All the best. Bye. Guys, I just said enjoy the weekend. I'm so embarrassed. That was because of the song. It's called The Weekend, and my brain thought it was The Weekend. I got so excited. I was like, have a great weekend. Happy Friday, Wednesday. Anyway, we're doing it all again tomorrow morning on the show. Huge thanks to Westlake Aqua Park in Killaloe. You can check it out for yourself, guys. The website is there, westlakeaquapark.ie. Anyone else share a name of a famous celebrity? I can surprise you this morning. You may or may not know about it. Here's Khaki Kid. It's Rude. It's Spin.

0: It's Cocky Kid and Rude on Spin, guys. Good morning, it's 9:25. Now, don't forget that this week on the show, we have got tickets for you to head along to see Kings of Leon. Now, they're not just any old standard, bog standard tickets. No.
1: Spin. Win tickets to see Kings of Leon live in Tomin Park and live in Glasgow this summer.
0: These are gold circle tickets, baby. Two gold circle tickets to see Kings of Leon at Thomond Park on Limerick. On July 1st. Not only that, but a couple of nights later, then you're heading along to Glasgow, guys, because we're going to whisk you off to Glasgow. You're going to stay there for two nights in a lovely hotel. Flights, of course, are included. And you'll head along to the gig at Glasgow Summer Sessions. This is unbelievable. For any music fan, wouldn't you just love this? Wouldn't you? I know I would. I've had the pleasure of seeing Kings of Leon live once a couple of years ago in Tree Arena. And I swear to you, lads, the crowd, oh my God, they just gathered the best crowd. Like, talk about atmosphere. So if you want to head along, you are listening out for your cue to text, okay? That cue to text has not happened yet on the show, so it is going to happen between now and 10 a.m. Once you hear your cue to text, you gotta get in there. Text Kings of Leon and your full details, and then there's lots of layers to this now. We're like an onion. So if I call you back, you need to answer your phone with, "Yo, your sex is on fire." Now, I understand the time of day that it is. You might be working. You could be in an office. You could be out going for a morning walk. You could be busy and you might not want to sing it, but you need to say it at least, okay? Do not answer your phone with, "Hello." If you do that, we move on. You're done. Okay, well, you're not done. I mean, you just don't qualify. On Friday's show, Fitzy then, on Friday at 4:30, we'll be ringing somebody back and you need to answer your phone yet again with that phrase. All right, lads, listen out for your cue to text. I hope all that makes sense. Good luck to you. Hey, you.

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7: I'm Ella. Here's what's happening.
8: Streams of heat are events which really have been exacerbated considerably by the climate change. A recent study has said we're now seeing temperature maxima being topped up by 2 to 4 degrees.
7: That's Maynooth University climatologist John Sweeney, who says the recent hot weather is a direct result of climate change. Temperatures will rise to 28 degrees in parts of the country today, while a status yellow high temperature warning is still in place for the entire country until Friday morning. Meanwhile, people are being urged to reduce how much water they're using this week during the hot weather. Avoiding running taps, using the hose, and cutting back on shower times are some of the things Ishka Aaron is advising. Households here have wasted more than €645 million worth of food so far this year. That's according to Too Good To Go, which says we are throwing out €3 million worth of food every single day. Spokesperson Michaela O'Leary has this advice for testing your eggs.
9: They're past their best before day. I always do the test. You get a pint glass of water and you fill it with water and you drop the egg in. And if the egg sinks, it's perfectly good to use.
7: 60% of children say they want to be influencers when they grow up. The study by the University of Wisconsin Stout found many children between 7 and 11 years old drew YouTube and TikTok logos when asked what they wanted to be when they were older. Going to the cinema on a weekday is the best way to see new films for cheap, according to a money expert. Signing up for cinema membership programs and subscription services can also slash the price for movie buffs. Saoirse Hanley, money writer and columnist for the Irish Independent, shares some of the best day deals out there.
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7: And Celebrity Traitors has topped the list of popular game shows at this year's Trick Awards in London. Clarkson's Farm scooped the entertainment prize days after host Jeremy Clarkson revealed he was in remission for prostate cancer.
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0: I have for you.
1: It's lovely, isn't it? So nice, but it's very short. It's a very short song. That's Kingfisher coming in at about 2 minutes long. The sun will never settle. It's lovely, though. Short and sweet.
2: Spin. Win tickets to see Kings of Leon live in Thomond Park and live in Glasgow this summer.
1: You guys, I can't believe it. I actually can't. It's only happened again. This happened last week, you know, one of the days, didn't it? It was last week, yeah. You missed your cue to text. Wakey, wakey. Too late now. You're all texting it now. Too late. Too late. Too freaking late. Mm-mm. Not happening. Not happening on my watch. Uh-uh. No. I'll get into trouble. Guys, we already played your cue to text. It was literally played, I'd say, just like 2 minutes ago. Literally before Kingfisher started to sing, your cue to text played. But unfortunately, you missed it for today. Lousy. Yeah, guys, you're all texting in now. I'm sorry. That's not how it works around here. If only I made the rules, I'd ring you all back. But no, we have to stick to the rules. You didn't text in when you heard your cue to text, so you're too friggin' late. Listen out to Fitzy a little later on today from 3. He will be doing it all over again, guys. And it's very important. Just listen carefully. Like, I was very clear. I did say it'll be played between now and 10 a.m. So I gave you a fighting chance now. Didn't I? Hard luck. Don't worry, though. We're doing it again tomorrow on the show. Fitzy will do it later. Here's Olivia Rodrigo on Spin.

Olivia Rodrigo. It's called Drop Dead on Spin. It's 9:42. Guys, tomorrow is Thursday, which means Trouble Thursday is coming. And, wow, are we ready for this? This rarely happens on the show, but we do have, I guess you could call it a part two? Hear this one out. Let me know what you think. It says, hi there. Just an update since apparently my holiday plans

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3: Rumors, and she'd heard basically that one of her friend's mothers was going on the trip, and they're all freaking out because they were like, well, we booked a girl's holiday as girls and we didn't book it with someone's mother coming. So now we've got a message from allegedly the mother that's going on the trip. She's not backing down. She wants to know, why is she the problem? She's just a concerned parent. Why is she the problem? Is the person who basically went straight to spin not the problem? What do we think? God, myth. 0877 102 103, lads. I guess I'd like to hear from anybody, really, but, like, even specifically parents. Like, that'd be maybe a great start. Here's Somber, It's Potential. It's Spin.

0: Becky Hill. It's more, more, more right here on Spin, guys. What is the crack? Spin Summer Cash Machine. Summer Cash Machine. Okay, so how do you fancy this? 200,000 euro, guys. 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Guys, that is your lot for me today. Back tomorrow being Thursday, we got some trouble in our pockets. Yeah. Trouble Thursday is back tomorrow. If you haven't seen it, make sure to keep an eye out on our socials, TikTok and the Gram and the Facebook. We're there too. You can't forget about the old Facebook. Michaela is on the way next. We'll talk to you tomorrow. Have a good one. Take care. Bye-bye.
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20: I'm Ella, here's what's happening.
21: What was normally experienced as a short-term burst of heat is now really becoming something which is dangerous in many respects. And we have to remember as well that heat is the biggest killer of people.
20: That's Maynooth University climatologist John Sweeney, who says climate change is increasing heat-related deaths. A high temperature warning is still in place for the whole country today, with some areas reaching highs of 28 degrees. A number of other European countries are under red level warnings, with temperatures in France hitting 44 degrees Celsius. Nearly half a million euro in government funding has been announced for a new app to help people cut down on their drinking. With demand for alcohol treatment services on the rise, the app will offer personalised tools, information and support to help users make informed decisions about how much alcohol they want to drink. Former Little Mix star Jessie Nelson says she's outraged following a debate in the UK Parliament about spinal muscular atrophy testing. She's been campaigning for newborn babies to be screened for the rare condition after her twins received a diagnosis.
22: I cannot believe that we are still debating this. We are debating whether future SMA babies deserve to live.
20: People are being advised not to pay full price to see this year's summer blockbusters. Money writer and columnist with the Irish Independent, Saoirse Hanley, says people should be looking into their subscriptions that they already have.
23: If you're with Vodafone, if you're with Three, you can get various deals with them. Some of them are kind of limited into the small pools. If you're an Amazon Prime user, if you're a Video Prime Video member, you can get 2 tickets for €10 at the Odeon every month.
20: Steak and chips has been named as the most romantic meal. A survey of 2,000 people put pasta in the number 2 spot, followed by lobster or crab, with a stir fry in 4th place. And Blackpink's Lisa has revealed she got her stage name from a fortune teller. The K-pop star was born Pranpriya, but legally changed her name to Lalisa when she was only 13. Lisa told Vanity Fair she got a call back from South Korean agency YG Entertainment shortly after following the psychic's advice.
24: Quite the unconventional grill setup you got there, Barry. Still, those marinated pork chops smell nice.
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20: England were held to a 0-0 draw against Ghana last night. Midfielder Jude Bellingham hopes they can learn from the game.
27: It's amazing to be able to play so early, a strong opponent from Africa who posed completely different threats, and you saw that today. It was tough to break them down.
20: Meanwhile, Croatia held a 1-0 win over Panama, and Democratic Republic of Congo lost 1-0 to Colombia. In today's fixtures, Switzerland face Canada at 8, while Bosnia and Herzegovina take on Qatar at the same time. Then at 11, Morocco face Haiti, while Scotland go up against Brazil. Didier Deschamps will miss France's final group stage game with Norway this Friday to attend his mother's funeral. And Tiger Woods says the revamped PGA Tour is about building the strongest possible competition. The tour confirmed a new two-tier system will come into place from 2028. Download the Go Loud app now, your new home for Off the Ball.
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0: Hey, it's Emer. First up, Joel Corey is in talks to team up with this diva.
1: If you go hard, you gotta get on the floor. If you're a party freak, you step on the floor.
0: We're getting another J-Lo collab, as he previously teamed up with her for a remix of her 2005 track, Get Right. He also spilled saying that he was recently in the studio with Kylie Minogue, so it's looking like big things are coming. Now, this one's a little bit crazy. As a BTS fan who rung Jungkook's doorbell 133 times, has been told that she may face deportation. The woman is said to have first visited the singer's home back in December 2025. Where she loitered before throwing items over the wall and pushing letters through gaps in the door, which she claimed she did out of love. And now on to movies, because as we know, anyone working within the Marvel Universe usually has to keep tight-lipped over the scripts. But there was one thing that Tom Holland could not keep from Zendaya. He's revealed that he just had to tell her that Robert Downey Jr. was returning as Doctor Doom straight after he got the phone call. And for more on the hottest trending story, add Spin to your social feeds.
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20: Where's the warmth? Hmm? I dressed for summer today because I nearly melted in my jeans yesterday and the sun is like, ha, ha, ha, you're a sucker. Oh, can't. Well, look, hopefully I'll get us through 10 spin hits and it might appear because otherwise I'm going to be cold, okay? We don't want that. Right now it's Blackpink. It's a jump.

Ozzie Calvin Harris, of course, she's going to be supporting him this weekend when he plays Marley Park and Malahide. And speaking of support artists, this gal was on stage before Lewis Capaldi last night. I think a lot of people just went to see her as well. See, Matt, it's Take a Sexy Picture of Me. It's 10 spin hits in a row. Yeah.

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2: This just gives me real cool girl energy. You know, like I'm chilling out at a really swanky place. It's Jonas Blue. It's Girl. It's Michaela.

0: I'm still waiting for her to announce the Man's Best Friend Tour, which allegedly we are getting soon. However, will this be like me harping on about Justin Bieber going on world tour post Coachella? And we're still waiting on that announcement.
1: Spin Summer Cash Machine.
0: Summer Cash Machine. Oh, Friday is the day. You could have 200k. Oh my God, I'm a poet and I don't even know it. We're giving away 200,000 euro this Friday on Spin's Cash Machine, okay? You should know the score at this stage. Barry, he's going to make the call about 3:05 on Friday, okay? You have 5 rings to answer. Hopefully you do. Tell him the exact cash amount of 200,000 euro exactly. Do that and it'll be in your bank account, tax-free, this Friday. Please book holidays immediately. I know when the weather's nice, there's no better place than Ireland, but it's meant to go to crap over the weekend. So get out while you still can. 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

Picture this. LA House Party, it is a spin. Your number one hit music station. This lad took over Marley Park last night. He's taking over Marley Park again tonight. And then I'd say he's going to be taking over town afterwards. It's Lewis Capaldi.

0: SI. Tom Grennan, it is Spin, Summer's number one hit music station, and I am Spin's official ticket fairy, okay? I know Fully Charged have been trying to steal that title, but I will get it back. How do you fancy heading to Kingfisher? They have announced three massive outdoor gigs for next year. We're talking the 11th of June in Belfast, 19th of June in Dublin, and the 10th of July in Limerick, okay? If you want to go, when you hear Kingfisher, WhatsApp 087 711 1038, and you'll bag those tickets before they even go on sale. And, the go round. And let's kick off the iconic 10 spin hits. Morgan Seatree, Beach is jumping.
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13: I'm Katie. Here's what's happening. Stick with the sun cream and the sunglasses as it's set to get even hotter today. A high temperature warning remains in place for the entire country until Friday. Maynooth University climatologist John Sweeney says extreme heat waves can be dangerous.
14: What was normally experienced as a short term burst of heat is now really becoming something which is dangerous in many respects. And we have to remember as well that heat is the biggest killer of people in Europe from anything related to climate extremes.
13: It comes as a rare Met Office red warning for extreme heat has taken effect in parts of England and Wales for just the second time on record. Temperatures could reach close to 40 degrees Celsius there. Hundreds of schools are closed and trains are cancelled. Cork City Docklands has received the green light for an ambitious redevelopment project. Announcing its approval, the Taoiseach Micheál Martin says it will be transformative, not just for the city, but the entire county and wider region. Spin's Molly has more.
15: The Cork Docklands project will facilitate housing for up to 25,000 people and will have the potential to support 25,000 jobs. At an estimated cost of over €1 billion, it will redevelop a 147-hectare brownfield site to the east of Cork city centre.
13: Former Little Mix star Jessie Nelson says she's outraged following a debate in the UK Parliament about spinal muscular atrophy testing. She's been campaigning for newborn babies to be screened after her twins were diagnosed with the rare condition.
16: I cannot believe that we are still debating this. We are debating whether future SMA babies deserve to live or die.
13: And Netflix has announced an immersive horror video game, which they say feels a lot like playing a show or a movie. Unhinged will star Chloe Kravitz and Sadie Sink and launches on the 30th of June. Subscribers will use a phone app to navigate their way through the game.
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13: World Cup continues and it's all to play for in Group B as the final round of the group stage fixtures kicks off today. Switzerland and Canada get tonight's action underway from 8pm with both teams on 4 points. At the same time, a win for Bosnia or Qatar could be enough to nick a top 2 spot and advance to the knockout stages. The spots in Group C will be decided after that as Morocco face a winless Haiti from 11pm. Scotland face a tougher test as they meet Brazil, knowing they must avoid defeat to ensure their spot in the round of 32. However, they could still advance with a loss if the results in the other groups go their way throughout the week. Download the GoLight app now, your new home for Off the Ball.
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21: Hey, it's Emer. First up, Joel Corey is in talks to team up with this diva.
22: If you go hard, you gotta get on the floor. If you're a party freak, then step on the floor.
21: We're getting another J-Lo collab as he previously teamed up with her for a remix of her 2005 track, Get Right. He also spilled saying that he was recently in the studio with Kylie Minogue, so it's looking like big things are coming. Now this one's a little bit crazy. As a BTS fan who rung Jungkook's doorbell 133 times has been told that she may face deportation. The woman is said to have first visited the singer's home back in December 2025. Where she loitered before throwing items over the wall and pushing letters through gaps in the door, which she claimed she did out of love. And now on to movies, because as we know, anyone working within the Marvel Universe usually has to keep tight-lipped over the scripts. But there was one thing that Tom Holland could not keep from Zendaya. He's revealed that he just had to tell her that Robert Downey Jr. was returning as Doctor Doom straight after he got the phone call. And for more on the hottest trending story, add Spin to your social feeds.
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20: 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Clear skies ahead. That's the forecast. Find your career at airnav.ie.
13: Another day of beautiful sunshine.

I am going to see if it is in fact warm or sunny in just a few minutes, because I've got 10 spin hits in a row. Not only that, you're listening out for Kingfisher to bag tickets for their outdoor gigs before they even go on sale Friday morning, but I'll have you sorted before that. Let's kick it all off though with an upbeat just oomph track. I feel we need it. It's Morgan Seatree. It's Beat Is Jumping.

Finn. It's the Home of Fully Charged with Adam Valerie, and tomorrow is Trouble Thursday, my favourite day of the week. Want a sneak peek at the goss? It's juicy. Check out our Spin social, and of course, they're back tomorrow from 7 a.m.

0: man is so funny on TikTok. Like, honestly, his TikTok is amazing. He did start his career in the Hype House, which makes a lot of sense. However, give us something happy, Alex, will you? We really want it. Tanspin Hits may be wrapped up, but fear not, more music on the way. I don't know why she's not a main pop girlie at the moment. Hopefully she'll drop a new track soon, and will be. Tim McRae, Greedy's on the way. Talk to me. And I'm going to call her the Polka Dot Princess because it is her uniform for Ireland, evidently. Olivia Dean, Man I Need, plays next on Spin, Summer's number one hit music station.
1: Oh no, I was hooked. 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
1: 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I played it for hours yesterday. I was hooked.
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0: How do you fancy 200,000 euro? I know you've heard us talk all about it, but you want to see it in your bank account. Well, look, you haven't got that long to wait. We're already halfway there, okay? Barry Dunn is going to make that spin cash machine call on Friday just after 3. You'll have 5 rings to answer. 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Full T's and C's. They're over on the Spin website. And taking over Marley Park and Malahide this weekend. She is supporting. He is the main act. They're definitely going to jump on stage together. Calvin Harris, Jazzy, Satisfy is on the way. Oh, could that be Kingfisher, who you will be listening out for in order to bag tickets for their massive outdoor gigs next summer before they even go on sale? Possibly. I'll never get sick of the song, Right Where's My Husband, kicks off 10 Spin Hits next.
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3: 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I get, if you want a cup of coffee in the morning or the evening, whatever.
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2: It genuinely is. And don't you dare take that away from me.
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17: Here's what you need to know.
19: I'm Katie. Here's what's happening. A debate over the upcoming ban on flavoured vapes is taking place in the Dáil tonight. The law restricts flavours to tobacco only. However, concerns are now being raised that this could mean people turning to sourcing flavours through illegal markets. Ken Heffernan is from Respect Vapers and says there's a similar ban in the Netherlands.
20: 87% of the vapes, pouches and everything else that has been sold in the Netherlands is from the illicit market. And unfortunately, I think that's what's going to happen here.
19: Meanwhile, the number of young people smoking daily is at the lowest it has been in a decade. That's according to new CSO data. It found last year 9% of people 20 to 24 years old reported being daily smokers. This is the lowest percentage reported for this age group in 10 years. It's heating up in the Love Island villa and many fans aren't impressed by some of the antics. 185 complaints were submitted to Britain's media regulator Ofcom about the dating series last week. Last Thursday's episode in particular saw the highest number. That's the night Simba argued with Angelista and Mika after returning from the sleepover in the second villa. Speaking of heating up, temperatures are set to soar to the high 20s in parts again today. A high temperature warning remains in place for the entire country until Friday. Maynooth University climatologist John Sweeney explains how heat waves can be dangerous.
21: What was normally experienced in the short term bursts of heat is now really becoming something which is dangerous in many respects. And we have to remember as well that heat is the biggest killer of people in Europe from anything related to climate extremes.
19: In the UK, a rare Met Office red warning for extreme heat has taken effect in parts of England and Wales for just the second time on record. Temperatures could reach close to 40 degrees Celsius. Hundreds of schools are closed and trains are cancelled. And Codeline have announced a final farewell gig for December. The band says it didn't feel right to walk away without hosting one last show in Ireland. That concert takes place in the Three Arena with pre-sale opening next Wednesday.
22: Quite the unconventional grill setup you got there, Barry. Still, those marinated pork chops smell nice.
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24: 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It's not complicated.
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19: World Cup continues and it's all to play for in Group B as the final round of the group stage fixtures kicks off today. Switzerland and Canada get tonight's action underway from 8 p.m. with both teams on 4 points. At the same time, a win for Bosnia or Qatar could be enough to nick a top two spot and advance to the knockout stages. The spots in Group C will be decided after that as Morocco face a winless Haiti from 11 p.m. Scotland face a tougher test as they meet Brazil, knowing they must avoid defeat to ensure their spot in the round of 32. However, they could still advance with a loss if results in the other groups go their way throughout the week. Download the Gullet app now, your new home for Off the Ball.
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0: Hey, it's Emer. First up, Madonna has opened up about her biopic being axed. She gave a little bit of background on how she worked with Universal and wrote a script for 2 years. But there was just one thing that she couldn't let slide. She spilled, saying, "I had a bit of a falling out with Universal regarding the budget. I've had an extraordinary life. I've had a huge life, so I need a big budget. You know what I mean?" Now on to TV, as Channel 4 have released the first look photos of Nicola Coughlan in the new two-part drama, I Am Helen. The series will explore the experience of womanhood within a world shaped by masculine power, aggression and control. There's no set date for release just yet, but we know that it's coming later this year, and if you fancy checking out the photos, head over to our website. And now on to the update that we've all been waiting for. Keke Palmer has finally opened up about the rumoured romance with Sean Evans while talking to Jay Shetty.
1: You know, we hanging out. You know what I mean? Like, we start off at college. You never know what can arise from there, you know? So we just take it day by day.
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19: Highs of 28 degrees today.
18: And

you want to go to Kingfisher. Their massive outdoor gigs that they announced for next summer, okay? So, I have tickets. I have two choices for you. You can head along and see them in June, the 19th of June in Marley Park, or in July. It's the 10th of July in Thomond Park, okay? You got to listen out for Kingfisher. When you hear them, WhatsApp 087-711-1038. Those tickets could be yours before they even go on sale, because they're not going on sale till Friday. Let's kick off Dance Fun Hits with Ray.

0: Paris Jazzy Satisfy. We are in the middle of 10 spin hits in a row on the home of Fully Charged with Adam Valerian.
1: This morning on the show, I was chatting about complicated orders. How complicated are you, Michaela, when you eat out? I'm pretty fussy.
0: I do ask for like some changes to be made to the item that I'm getting, or sometimes I'll just eat around it. But yeah, I do like it to be modified, I'm not going to lie. But surely everyone does that, right? Fully Charged, back tomorrow.

0: 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We're loving it, Spin.
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2: go. Oh, this is Sunny Day Vibes, and Jessica Brett's vocals are unbelievable. Jessica Brett teaming up with our very own Marty Guilfoyle. It's When You're High on Spin.

0: Dead Dance, it is wrapping up 10 Spin hits in a row. And look, I'm Spin's official ticket fairy. Many others try to claim that title, but none will outdo me. I want to send you to Kingfisher. They have announced their biggest gigs yet. They're going to be playing Marley Park on the 19th of June next year and Thomond Park in Limerick on the 10th of July. Tickets go on sale this Friday. I don't want you stressing. You're too pretty to be stressed on Ticketmaster. So when I play Kingfisher, you got a WhatsApp 087 711 1038, all right? Summer cash machine. Now, you know the score. You know what's going on. If you don't, where have you been? I will only accept you've just moved to Ireland, because every Friday, near enough, we make that Spin Cash Machine call, okay? And this Friday is no different. It happens around about 3:05. Barry only gives you 5 rings. He's impatient. Answer within the 5. He'll ask you for the exact cash amount. Tell him €200,000 exactly. If you can do those things, which I think are pretty easy, like, you will get €200,000 tax-free into your bank account this Friday. It's a six-figure sum. It's life-changing. Now, if you don't, someone else will win. We're guaranteeing it will be paid out. If you haven't entered yet, good news, you've got till 3 on Friday. Maybe you're waiting till payday. Can't afford that text? Well, look, you've got till 3 on Friday. You can enter via the Spin website. It has Google and Apple Pay on it. 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

0: have been listening out for the Kingfisher Acute Attacks. They have announced their biggest Irish gigs to date. Dublin, Marley Park on the 19th of June. Also, Thomond Park in Limerick on the 10th of July. So, Calvin, have you seen Kingfisher live before?
1: I have indeed.
0: So it's safe to say you want to see them again with their biggest Irish gig, yeah?
1: Cannot wait.
0: Okay, well look, those tickets are yours, all right?
1: Thank you so much.
0: No.
1: Appreciate it so much, thank you.
0: No worries. If you didn't win, I've got more to give away tomorrow, don't worry. Cannot wait for all of the rom-coms and like book series to have this song in it. Ariana Grande, Hate That I Made You Love Me is on the way. And we're going to kick off the world-renowned 10 Spin Hits with a world-renowned star, Harry Styles. Aperture plays next.
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3: Katie, here's what's happening. Ireland is at a critical moment when it comes to AI. That's according to the Higher Education Minister, James Lawless. He's meeting with a number of tech company representatives at the Vodafone headquarters today.
4: Irish workers are saying, yeah, we actually find up to an hour a day is being saved using it, and we're using that to take on extra projects, extra work, improve the quality of the other work, or to retrain, to learn new skills, or, shock her, actually have some quality free time. Go ahead and smell the fresh air, smell the coffee.
3: A debate over the upcoming ban on flavoured vapes is taking place in the Dáil tonight. The law restricts flavours to tobacco only. However, concerns are being raised that this could mean people turning to sourcing flavours elsewhere through illegal markets. Ken Heffernan from Respect Vapors says there's a similar ban in the Netherlands.
5: 87% of the vapes, pouches and everything else that has been sold in the Netherlands is from the illicit market. And unfortunately, I think that's what's going to happen here if they ban all flavours.
3: Meanwhile, the number of young people smoking daily is at the lowest it has been in a decade. That's according to new CSO data, which found last year 9% of those aged 20 to 24 years reported being daily smokers. This is the lowest percentage reported for this age group in the period examined, which was from 2015 to 2025. It's heating up in the Love Island villa now, and many fans aren't impressed by some of their antics. 185 complaints were submitted to Britain's media regulator Ofcom about the dating series just last week. Last Thursday's episode saw the highest number. That's the night Simba argued with Angelista and Mika after returning from the sleepover in the second villa. And steak and chips has been named as the most romantic meal. A survey of 2,000 people put pasta in the number two spot. The doner kebab also featured in the top 10 list by Heinz, along with pizza, curry, fish and chips, tacos and burritos.
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3: The places in the World Cup's last 32 will start to be confirmed in the coming days, with the final round of the games kicking off this evening. Group B will be decided first, with current top two Switzerland and Canada squaring off. A loss for either team could move them down to third if Bosnia or Qatar can secure a win. They're also taking each other on tonight. Those games kick off at 8 p.m. Then from 11 p.m, Scotland can advance to the knockout stages for the first time if they avoid defeat to Brazil. Overnight, it's Group A's turn. Czechia must beat the already qualified Mexico to ensure their spot, while South Africa could also advance if they can get a win against South Korea. Download the Go Loud app now, your new home for Off the Ball.
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12: Hey, it's Emer. First up, Madonna has opened up about her biopic being axed. She gave a little bit of background on how she worked with Universal and wrote a script for 2 years. But there was just one thing that she couldn't let slide. She spilled, saying, "I had a bit of a falling out with Universal regarding the budget. I've had an extraordinary life. I've had a huge life, so I need a big budget. You know what I mean?" Now on to TV, as Channel 4 have released the first look photos of Nicola Coughlan in the new two-part drama, I Am Helen. The series will explore the experience of womanhood within a world shaped by masculine power, aggression and control. There's no set date for release just yet, but we know that it's coming later this year, and if you fancy checking out the photos, head over to our website. And now on to the update that we've all been waiting for. Kiki Palmer has finally opened up about the rumoured romance with Sean Evans while talking to Jay Shetty.
13: You know, we hanging out. You know what I mean? Like, we start off at college. You never know what can arise from there. You know, so we just take it day by day.
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14: Quite humid and cloudy today.

look, the sun may not be, you know, bursting in the skies, but at least it's still warm and it's not raining, okay? And we've got the iconic 10 spin hits in a row. You are locked into spin with Michaela, and let's kick it off with a man who is just owning Wembley at the moment. It looks incredible. It's Harry Styles, Aperture.

0: on Spin. Now, my favourite thing on Fully Charged with Adam and Valerie is a Trouble Thursday. And this week's one is kind of weird because it's, well...
1: It's a part two. You might remember the other week we had a Leaving Cert holiday drama. Anyway, the mum has messaged in. We've got updates. You need to check it out on social, Instagram, TikTok. It's all there. My mind is blown.
0: It's wild. It's been real.

0: Olivia Dean, it's 10 spin hits in a row, and be careful chatting to her. You might end up in one of her songs.
1: I'm a very lyric-based songwriter. I love looking at songs as if they're just like pieces of poetry. Lots of times, someone will be saying something interesting in a conversation. I'll be like, wow, that's cool, that's catchy. Let me write that down.

0: Khaki Kid, it's Rude, it is Spin. Wrapping up 10 Spin hits in a row. And Khaki Kid normally performs at Electric Picnic. We don't have an announcement this year yet that he is, but I'd say with certainty he will be there. Also, have you seen our Spin social? People have figured out who the final headliner is due to a blunder with merch. I'm not going to tell you. You can take a guess. Check out our Spin social if you want to know. Oh, it's a big problem. And let's get back to the hits, shall we? Because there's nothing better than sunshine and absolute bangers. Pause, Dirty Cash is on the way on Spin.
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1: Yeah. You know, I want your money.

Oh, you are going to have so many random people message you, like from a previous life. You're like, hey, how are you? Haven't caught up in ages, when they hear you winning Spin's Cash Machine call on Friday. Personally, if that was me, I would ignore their messages. You know they're only going to want you to bring them out, all right? Now look, Barry's going to make the call on Friday just after three. You know the score, you'll have 5 rings to answer. Hopefully you do, because it is a lot of money. Have the chat to Barry, he'll ask you for the exact cash amount. Tell him 200,000 euro exactly. Do that, and it's yours. That simple. Fail to do that and well, someone else is going to be getting their messages because you'll hear them winning on the radio. Now, if you haven't entered yet, don't worry. You still have time on your side. You've got till exactly 3 o'clock on Friday to do so. 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

0: And on the way, Jennie from Blackpink teaming up with Tame Impala for the remix of this. And Dracula's coming up. And if you don't agree that this is the best song on the Spin playlist at the moment, you need to listen to it louder. Becky Hill, More More More is coming up. 10 Spin Hits.
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19: This is Spin.
18: Here's what you need to know.
19: Now.
21: I'm Katie. Here's what's happening. Ireland is at a critical moment when it comes to AI. That's according to the Higher Education Minister, James Lawless. He's meeting with a number of tech company representatives at the Vodafone headquarters today.
22: Irish workers are saying, yeah, we actually find up to an hour a day is being saved using it, and we're using that to take on extra projects, extra work, improve the quality of the other work, or to retrain, to learn new skills, or shock her, actually have some quality free time. Go out and smell the fresh air, smell the coffee.
21: A debate over the upcoming ban on flavoured vapes is taking place in the Dáil tonight. The law restricts flavours to tobacco only. However, concerns are being raised that this could mean people turning to sourcing flavours elsewhere through illegal markets. Ken Heffernan from Respect Vapors says there's a similar ban in the Netherlands.
23: 87% of the vapes, pouches and everything else that has been sold in the Netherlands is from the illicit market, and unfortunately I think that's what's going to happen here if they ban all flavours.
21: Meanwhile, the number of young people smoking daily is at the lowest it has been in a decade. That's according to new CSO data, which found last year 9% of those aged 20 to 24 years reported being daily smokers. This is the lowest percentage reported for this age group in the period examined, which was from 2015 to 2025. It's heating up in the Love Island villa now, and many fans aren't impressed by some of their antics. 185 complaints were submitted to Britain's media regulator Ofcom about the dating series just last week. Last Thursday's episode saw the highest number. That's the night Simba argued with Angelista and Mika after returning from the sleepover in the second villa. And steak and chips has been named as the most romantic meal. A survey of 2,000 people put pasta in the number two spot. The Doner Kebab also featured in the top 10 list by Heinz, along with pizza, curry, fish and chips, tacos and burritos.
24: 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And this is a Bulmers. 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Sounds delicious. 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
21: The places in the World Cup's last 32 will start to be confirmed in the coming days, with the final round of the games kicking off this evening. Group B will be decided first, with current top two Switzerland and Canada squaring off. A loss for either team could move them down to third if Bosnia or Qatar can secure a win. They're also taking each other on tonight. Those games kick off at 8pm. Then from 11pm, Scotland can advance to the knockout stages for the first time if they avoid defeat to Brazil. Overnight, it's Group A's turn. Czechia must beat the already qualified Mexico to ensure their spot, while South Africa could also advance if they can get a win against South Korea. Download the Goal Light app now, your new home for Off the Ball.
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25: Hey, it's Emer. First up, this fella is gonna be headlining Electric Picnic.
0: swear to God I'll survive.
1: Lewis Capaldi took over Marty Park last night, and fans noticed printed on the back of his merch was a sneaky EP date. Now this one is wild, as Harry Styles let something slip at his concert and it didn't go unnoticed.
2: Favourite part of the roast dinner, Yorkshire pudding.
1: The frozen food company Aunt Bessie's have jumped on this and have offered him a lifetime supply of Yorkshire puddings. Now on to the drama, as Madonna and Charlie XCX haven't been seen eye to eye after Charlie said that the dance floor is dead, but it looks like the scrap may have sparked a friendship. The pair were spotted sitting beside each other at the Saint Laurent fashion show, and the night didn't stop there because they hit the clubs and were dancing in a DJ booth. And for more on the hottest trending stories, add Spin to your social. 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
3: With AirNav Ireland. Clear skies ahead. That's the forecast. Find your career at airnav.ie.
4: Good vibes only. It's sunny.
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27: I think Mother Nature got sick of my consistent moaning because I'm in clothes that are very un-Michaela today. It's kind of like I'm in, you know, the south of France. I feel wildly uncomfortable and the weather wasn't supporting my outfit choices. However, the sun has come out. Look, 4 or 5 hours of me moaning, anyone would do what they had to. Let's kick off the iconic 10 Spin Hits with Tame Impala, Jenny. It's Dracula on Spin.

It's Stella Lefty. It is a 10 spin hits in a row, and I am counting down the hours until Love Island tonight. We have the heart rate challenge. The men, baby oil. Yes, please. I know I'm objectifying men, but I don't mind.

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1: She's an honorary Irish woman because she is going out with Paul Mescal. So we like to embrace her, and she's back with brand new music. It's Gracie Abrams. It's called Hit the Wall. It's 10 Spin hits in a row. Cracking the

0: Morris and Pink Panthers wrapping up 10 spin hits in a row, and I want more tracks from those two gals together because Pink Panthers adores working with her.
1: She's just so easy to work with. Sometimes it can be a little tricky, you know, scheduling or people are like, but no, she's so easy to work with. She's a star. Oh, she's so nice and chill. She's just like, yeah, let's go with it. Go with it. Because she's so perfect.
0: Summer cash machine. 6 figures going into your bank account before July. Excellent. Could be you this Friday. Barry Dunn is going to make that spin cash machine call, all right? You have to know the score at this stage. You will have 5 rings to answer his call. Happens around 3:05 on Friday, by the way. It is from a private number. Answer within the five. Tell him the exact cash amount of 200, 1,000 euro exactly. And it's yours. It's that simple. Fail to do so and it is somebody else's, all right? Now, if you haven't entered yet, time is still on your side. You've got till 3:00 on Friday to do so. Look, if you don't know how to enter, there are two ways. You can enter via the Spin website. It has Google and Apple Pay. 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You do have to be over 18. You are playing across the Go Line Network of stations. Full T's and C's are there over on the Spin website. And let's keep those sunshine hits going. Milky, just the way you are, is coming up. And the gal who has teased us with an Irish date, but no actual announcement. Slater Dance plays next on Spin, Summer's number one hit music station. The biggest

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0: number one hit music station. And look, do not fear. We have Finn's Naughty Threesome on the way. And oh my God, first of all, the Naughty Threesome is iconic in itself. Second of all, it's kicking off with Akon Belly Dancer. Come on. I'll catch you tomorrow from 10. Bye.
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1: Here's what you need to know.
15: I'm Katie. Here's what's happening. Ireland is at a critical moment when it comes to AI. That's according to the Higher Education Minister, James Lawless. He's meeting with a number of tech company representatives at the Vodafone headquarters today.
16: Irish workers are saying, yeah, we actually find up to an hour a day is being saved using it, and we're using that to take on extra projects, extra work, improve the quality of the other work, or to retrain, to learn new skills, or, shock her, actually have some quality free time. Go out and smell the fresh air, smell the coffee.
15: Elsewhere, there's a call for the government to focus on enforcing age restrictions on vapes rather than banning fruity flavours to prevent youth vaping. That's the call from Respect Vapers. Ken Heffernan says banning certain flavours will push ex-smokers who use them to return to cigarettes.
17: And as regards of it, you know, enticing the youth to vape and all the rest of it, if that was true, then how come the statistics for vaping and smoking in Ireland for the youth have actually come down? And these are official figures.
15: Family, friends and classmates have gathered for the funeral of Ty Callaghan Carter, who died at the Donegal International Rally last weekend. The 15-year-old, who had just completed his Leaving Cert exams, was pronounced dead on Saturday following an incident involving a rally car near Kilmacrenan.
18: And if you are going out and about, even early in the morning or in the afternoon, evening time, other ways to protect yourself from the sun would be wearing long-sleeved or long-trousered clothes to cover your skin, making sure you're wearing SPF factor 30 and above for adults, 50 and above for children.
15: That's the doctor's orders as this heatwave continues. Record high temperatures are forecast in Western Europe today, with warnings for extreme heat in place in parts of France, Spain, Germany, England and Wales. Here at home, a yellow warning for high temperatures is in place until Friday, with highs of 28 to 30 degrees expected today and tomorrow. These people were out for a swim and aren't finding the heat too much to deal with yet.
19: Oh, it's never too warm. There's no such thing as too warm, yeah. Not hard to bear, that's what I say. Just enjoying a swim here down the Guillemines, yeah? So it's fantastic, yeah. And a barbecue maybe, and as little as possible.
20: The leaky bathroom tap? 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The squeaky kitchen door? 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
15: Kicking off in GA, the LGFA have confirmed the details for the quarterfinals of the All-Ireland Senior Football Championship. All-Ireland champions Dublin will face Cork at Parnell Park on Saturday the 4th of July at 7.30. First up that day, Armagh and Kildare meet at the Athletic Grounds from 1.45. The Kerry and Meath game will start at 5.15 at Austin Stack Park in Tralee, and the last of the quarterfinals is an all-Connacht clash between Galway and Mayo on Sunday the 5th in Tuam at 5.45. Meanwhile, the places in the World Cup's last 32 will start to be confirmed in the coming days, with the final round of games kicking off this evening. Group B will be decided first, with current top two Switzerland and Canada squaring off. Download the Go Light app now, your new home for Off the Ball.
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21: Hey, it's Emer. First up, this fella is gonna be headlining Electric Picnic.
22: I swear to God, I'll survive.
21: Lewis Capaldi took over Marty Park last night, and fans noticed printed on the back of his merch was a sneaky EP date. Now this one is wild, as Harry Styles let something slip at his concert and it didn't go unnoticed.
0: Favourite part of the roast dinner? Yorkshire pudding.
21: The frozen food company Aunt Bessie's have jumped on this and have offered him a lifetime supply of Yorkshire puddings. Now on to the drama, as Madonna and Charlie XCX haven't been seen eye to eye after Charlie said that the dance floor is dead, but it looks like the scrap may have sparked a friendship. The pair were spotted sitting beside each other at the Saint Laurent fashion show, and the night didn't stop there because they hit the clubs and were dancing in a DJ booth. And for more on the hottest trending stories, add Spin to your social feeds.
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2: 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Clear skies ahead. That's the forecast. Find your career at airnav.ie.
15: It's 26 degrees right now.
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28: 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She's back tomorrow after fully charged at 10. 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McFly's on the way. Some Jennifer Lopez. Let's kick off Spin's Naughty Threesome from 2004. It's Akon.

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20: 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Golden Circle tickets for the Thomond Park gig, their only Irish gig. And then 2 days later, if you're the biggest Kings of Leon fan, we want to fly you to their gig in Glasgow. Flights, accommodation, gig tickets, it is all sorted. Keep listening out for your cue to text. Could happen between now and 7 o'clock. It could happen once. It could happen three times. If you're the ultimate Kings of Leon fan, we want to send you to Thomond Park and then to Glasgow. Keep listening out. Teddy Swims on the way. Some Calvin Harris. And let's kick off commercial free. 10 spin hits row. It's Haven to Spin. Coming.

Teddy Swims performed last night in Dublin. What's with all the gigs? He looked absolutely incredible. Own Fits with commercial free music. It's a very sunny hot. 10 spin hits in a row and performing Friday in Thomond Park ahead of Lewis Capaldi. Here's CMAT to spin. It's Euro Country.

Montreux said it's golden in Spain, home of the summer cash machine tomorrow. It's going to be like 30 degrees and you're going to win yourself 200,000 euro. If you're not quite sure how to enter, maybe you're new to the cash machine, details coming up. So is Harry Styles a new Jonas Blue after Olivia Rodrigo? All right.

0: 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We're loving it, Spin.
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2: 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Such a summer haze. 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

0: is called Girls, song 10 of your 10 spin hits in a row. That is Jonas Blue. I'm just obsessed with the bongos in it. Hope you're enjoying the sunshine. Maybe your boss has said, go home early, and you're like, no. On the way to Ballybunion, enjoy. Maybe you're out the back, barbecue, sunning yourself, listening to Spin, or maybe like me, you're inside, but hey, somebody's got to do it. Let me know. Send me a WhatsApp voice note. Videos, pictures. I want to see the sunny southwest. 087 7102103. 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
0: 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You need to be over 18 and get that entry in by 3 o'clock this Friday. You can use Google and Apple Pay. We pick a number at random when lines close. It's your number. We ring you. Rule number one, answer within 5 rings. Rule number two, have the crack with Barry Dunn. Rule number three, win 200,000 euro. Write it down. Remember, Friday's cash total. Bella K is on the way. I love it, I love it, I love it, I love it, I love it, I love it, I love it.
2: 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Spin now with Katie.
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1: 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Hello, Danny. Thanks for switching us on in work today. Don't forget, Michaela's got tickets to give away to Kingfisher, Thomond Park, next July. We're looking forward to a year already with Kingfisher. They kick off 10 spin hits in a row. The sun will never settle. It's coming up.
2: Southwest travel.
3: In Kerry, the N72 Rathmore to Clarny Road remains closed between Barraduff and Lissagaveen roundabout following a collision. In Limerick, Corbally Road northbound is congested between Corbally roundabout and Mill Road Junction, and the N21 westbound is slow from Clan Union and Adair Village.
2: Here's what you need to know.
3: Katie, here's what's happening. The number of young people smoking daily has dropped massively. 9% of people aged 20 to 24 reported being daily smokers last year. That's the lowest in 10 years, according to the CSO. Meanwhile, a debate over laws banning the sale of flavoured vapes is taking place today. It's to try to stop young people from vaping with less enticing flavour options. However, Ken Heffernan from Respect Vapers thinks it could turn people to illegal markets to get the flavours they want.
4: Well, in a recent Red Sea poll that was done for Respect Vapors, it said that over nearly 60,000 people are going to return to smoking. But the worst part of all of that is the illicit market is going to explode.
3: Elsewhere, alcohol treatment cases have risen by almost 20% in the last 3 years. Alcohol Action Ireland say 43,000 young people are dependent on alcohol in Ireland. Dr. Sheila Gilheeny says there's a strong demand for more treatment services.
5: When you take into account that, you know, 15% of the population in Ireland has an alcohol use disorder, that's nearly 600,000 people, 90,000 of those at a severe level.
3: The lack of public EV chargers is one of the major factors driving people away from switching to electric vehicles. That's according to the Social Democrats politician Jennifer Whitmore, who wants the government to boost charging points across the country.
6: The biggest barrier to people purchasing an EV, aside from, I suppose, the financial aspect of it, but is actually range anxiety and the infrastructure capacity.
3: And keep curtains and windows closed to block out the heat from the sun. That's the advice from the HSE's Dr. Katrina Kelly as the heatwave continues.
7: During the day, we tell people to close the windows when it's warmer outside than inside, and close your blinds and curtains, particularly on windows facing direct sun. Then in the evening time, when the temperature starts to cool down, you can open the curtains, open the blinds, open the windows.
3: A status yellow heat alert remains here at home until Friday morning, while in the UK, hundreds of schools are to close, with temperatures rising above 35 degrees this afternoon in parts of England.
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3: Picking off in GA, the LGFA have confirmed the details for the quarterfinals of the All-Ireland Senior Football Championship. All-Ireland champions Dublin will face Cork at Parnell Park on Saturday the 4th of July at 7:30. First of that day, Armagh and Kildare meet at the Athletic Grounds from 1:45. The Kerry and Meath game will start at 5:15 at Austin Stack Park in Tralee, and the last of the quarterfinals is an all-Connacht clash between Galway and Mayo on Sunday the 5th in Tuam at 5:45. Meanwhile, the places in the World Cup's last 32 will start to be confirmed in the coming days, with the final round of games kicking off this evening. Group B will be decided first, with current top two Switzerland and Canada squaring off. Download the Go Light app now, your new home for Off the Ball.
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10: Hey, it's Emer. First up, showbiz Shannon caught up with Irish actor Clinton Hillary, who plays Adam in The House of Dragon, and he spilled all about his rise to fame.
11: I'm like a kid from a small village called Laytown in County Meath, and all of a sudden I'm thrusted into this amazing world and I get to fly all over the world.
10: Clinton's character is chosen by a dragon called Sea Smoke in the last series, and he revealed if he could talk, what accent would he have?
11: He would have a Kiwi accent. Don't ask me why. He feels Kiwi to me, and I just think he would.
10: House of the Dragon Season 3 is dropping a new episode every Sunday on HBO Max. And now on to music, as Taylor Swift joined Lainey Wilson on stage for a surprise performance at Travis Kelce's Tide End University Summit. Olivia Rodrigo announced during the week that she was hosting an all-female festival called Daisy Chain Fields with an unbelievable lineup. While Olivia was chatting to Good Morning America, she let this slip.
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13: 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We'll see.
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1: 26 degrees. Get into the water. How about you send the kids to Westlake Aqua Park? Maybe something to do with work. Just your family, your friends. An inflatable aqua park this time of the year? Yes, please. It is now open. It was going to open the weekend, but Wayne and the guys were like, ah, come on. Absolutely roasting. Scoop some tickets tomorrow morning with Ed fully charged. MK's coming up, Kingfisher, and let's kick off 10 spin hits in a row with Noble.

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1: 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Michaela Hayes is your presenter on that. 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
1: This is Spin Summer's number one hit music station. It is officially summer. Leaving Cert is over. Leaving Cert weather is here. If you're heading on a Leaving Cert holiday, have a good one, have a safe one. If you're celebrating, you absolutely deserve it. And we're absolutely loving the heat. 26, 27 across the southwest. Sabrina Carpenter is on the way after Noah Kahan. This is Doors.

0: 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Song 10 of your 10 spin hits in a row. 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Fitzy with details coming up how you can win 200,000 euro on Friday's Cash Machine. 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
0: We've teamed up with MCD Productions and they've gone, Fitzy, your Kings of Leon Southwest fans, let's shake this up a bit. We want to send you to their gig in Thomond Park, July 1st, only Irish gig, but Golden Circle tickets. Yes, fancy tickets at the front? Yes, please. Then 2 days later, we're going to fly you from Dublin to Glasgow. We're going to sort out your hotel. We'll give you tickets to their Glasgow gig and we'll fly you home to Dublin. If you want that, if you're willing to fly from Dublin to Glasgow on us to see Kings of Leon, all you have to do is listen out for your cue to text. You'll hear between two songs. Then you WhatsApp us 087-710-203 with Kings of Leon. If I call you back, you just answer the phone singing Your Sex Is On Fire and you win the draw this Friday. Golden Circle tickets for you and a mate, and then we fly you to Glasgow 2 days later for their gig at the Summer Sessions over there. Kings of Leon fans, keep listening out. The music continues. Potential, the latest with Somber. How's traffic looking for Wednesday?
1: Southwest travel.
2: In Kerry, the N72 Rathmore to Killarney Road remains closed between Barduff and Lissagavine roundabout following a collision. It's caused more traffic on the Killarney to Cork Road between Lissagavine roundabout and Glenflesk. And in Limerick, Ennis Road outbound is busy between the Gaelic Grounds and Cardoven Cross.
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0: Let's check in with Moncrief, the Waterman. The Waterford man is back, I tried to say, with fresh music. The sun's gone to my head. This is called Stubborn. Bit like me, huh?

0: New Moncrief, that is Stubborn. If we weren't so stubborn. Such a hot day, love it. I'm on Fitz, how's the farm? Summer cash machine. We've got 200,000 euro to give away. Like we've nearly given away 1 million euro in the last month. 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You can also use Google and Apple Pay. Now, Friday is going to be a bit meh after the weather we've had. Tomorrow's going to be an absolute scorcher, so you might be a bit tired. 3 o'clock. Get ready for the biggest call. Answer within 5 rings. Barry Dunn is on the phone. Tell him the cash total. Good luck for 200k. Becky Hill recently was playing at a festival. She got booed while she was playing. She was trying a new set. People didn't like it. I'm like, hey, you're not a real fan unless you want to experience the new hits, huh? More and More is on the way. Commercial free 10 spin hits in a row. You stand by.
1: Oh, no, I was hooked. I was like, oh, what?
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1: The Sims. I played it for hours yesterday. I was hooked.
3: Also, I was obsessed because I bonded and I got very close in a like, relationship. Because, you know, you make friends with people. Yeah. And then
4: I was flirting away and sure didn't we end up in bed together.
3: For a woohoo.
1: That's what they call it.
3: And the covers were bouncing, right?
5: Oh, that's,
3: and there was, like, love hearts around the bed. And they had a woohoo. And I'd say,
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3: Oh, good fun. You should know that we can play it together.
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3: I'll
5: okay.
3: Woohoo with you.
5: No, that's a bit freaky.
3: I'll find your character.
5: I draw the line there. No, thank you. Let's keep it hot.
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9: In Clare, the N18 westbound is slow between Junction 5 Cratlow and Junction 6 Bunratty because of a collision. In Kerry, the N72 Rathmore to Clarny Road remains closed between Barraduff and the Sycavine roundabout following a collision there. This caused more traffic on the Clarny to Cork Road between the Sycavine roundabout and Glenflesk.
7: Here's what you need to know.
9: I'm Katie, here's what's happening. A debate over laws banning the sale of flavoured vapes is taking place shortly. It's to try to stop young people from vaping with less enticing flavour options. However, Ken Heffernan from Respect Vapers thinks it could turn people to illegal markets to get the flavours they want.
10: Well, in a recent Red Sea poll that was done for Respect Vapers, it said that over nearly 60,000 people are going to return to smoking. But the worst part of all of that is the illicit market is going to explode.
9: Elsewhere, alcohol treatment cases have risen by almost 20% in the last 3 years. Alcohol Action Ireland says 43,000 young people are dependent on alcohol in Ireland. Dr. Sheila Gilheaney says there's a strong demand for more treatment services.
11: When you take into account that, you know, 15% of the population in Ireland has an alcohol use disorder, that's nearly 600,000 people, 90,000 of those at a severe level.
9: Politicians are proposing a major overhaul of Ireland's approach to drug use. A report published today calls for a full health-led approach, including decriminalising the possession of all drugs for personal use. Independent Senator Lynn Ruan says it's not something to be feared.
12: Decriminalising an individual doesn't normalise or endorse that somebody should be using drugs. It's saying that they should not be responded to through a criminal justice system, but through a compassionate system, and that's where you reduce the risk.
9: Keep curtains and windows closed to block out the heat from the sun. That's the advice from the HSE's Dr. Katrina Kelly as the heatwave continues.
13: During the day, we tell people to close the windows when it's warmer outside than inside, and close your blinds and curtains, particularly on windows facing direct sun. Then in the evening time, when the temperature starts to cool down, you can open the curtains, open the blinds, open the windows.
9: A status yellow heat alert remains here at home until Friday morning. While in the UK, hundreds of schools are to close, with temperatures rising to above 35 degrees this afternoon in parts of England. And Phoebe Bridgers has a new album on the way. The singer announced her third solo album last weekend will be released on the 14th of August. It's her first new material in 3 years.
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9: It's the final match day of Group B and C in the World Cup tonight, with matches kicking off at the same time. Current top two, Switzerland and Canada, face each other at 8 p.m. this evening. A loss for either team could move them down to third in Group B. If Bosnia or Qatar, who also kick off at 8, can secure a win, then from 11 p.m. Scotland can advance to the knockout stages of the World Cup for the first time if they avoid defeat to Brazil. These Scottish fans are feeling confident.
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19: Hey, it's Emer. First up, showbiz Shannon caught up with Irish actor Clinton Hillary, who plays Adam in The House of Dragon, and he spilled all about his rise to fame.
20: I'm like a kid from a small village called Laytown in County Meath, and all of a sudden I'm thrusted into this amazing world and I get to fly all over the world.
19: Clinton's character is chosen by a dragon called Sea Smoke in the last series, and he revealed if he could talk, what accent would he have?
20: He would have a Kiwi accent. Don't ask me why. He feels Kiwi to me, and I just think he would.
19: House of the Dragon Season 3 is dropping a new episode every Sunday on HBO Max. And now on to music, as Taylor Swift joined Lainey Wilson on stage for a surprise performance at Travis Kelce's Tight End University Summit. Olivia Rodrigo announced during the week that she was hosting an all-female festival called Daisy Chain Fields with an unbelievable lineup. While Olivia was chatting to Good Morning America, she let this slip.
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14: 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Clear skies ahead. 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

I'm on Fitz, you're on Summer's number one hit music station, southwest of Ireland. How are you? Looked out my window, see people running. In this, you lunatics. Fair play to you. Money jealous. Sign a Spyro. Florence Road on the way in Becky Hill. More. Let's kick off commercial free 10 spin hits row with Olivia Dean. I could be-

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1: 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Hey, your sex is on fire.
0: Could happen this hour. Zizza, Kill Bill.

Doja Cat, the Spin Southwest, Jealous, Type, Owen Fitz hanging out with you. I know. Hot, hot, hot. Not me. The music and the weather. Calvin Harris, Jazzy. Satisfying.

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0: If you're a big of Kings of Leon fan, this is the ultimate gig for you. Tomin Park, July 1st for the Runny Irish gig. We'll bring you there. Golden Circle tickets. Those tickets are on us. Then we're going to fly you 2 days later, all thanks to MCD Productions. We're going to send you to Glasgow. Flights from Dublin, return, accommodation sorted. Tickets to the Glasgow gig, also sorted. So imagine seeing them in Limerick and then in Glasgow, over to Scotland, another city to rock out with Kings of Leon. You're listening out for a cue to text. That is coming up, I'm going to tell you, in the next few minutes. And your WhatsApp Kings of Leon and your details, 087 710 2103. If I call you back, you must do a bit of singing. Your sex is on fire and you could get in the draw to win Kings of Leon tickets for Limerick and Glasgow. Stand by. Ewan McVicker, Share the House is on the way. How's traffic looking for this Wednesday?
1: Southwest travel.
2: In Clare, the N18 westbound is slow between Junction 4, Cardavon, and a crash before Junction 6, Bunratty. In Limerick, at Lunkard Street onto Corbley Road, northbound is congested between Matthew Bridge and Mill Road Junction. And in Kerry, the N72 Rathmore to Clarny Road has reopened between Barraduff and Lissacavine roundabout following a collision this morning.
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0: to see Kings of Leon live at Thomond Park and live in Glasgow this summer.
1: Let's put you in the draw to see Kings of Leon live in Limerick, Golden Circle tickets, and then we'll fly you to Glasgow 2 days later. Flights, accommodation sorted from Dublin. 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
2: On fire.
1: Oh, you went deep with that one. You're in Friday's jaw, Jennifer. Well done.
2: Oh, brilliant. Thanks a million.
1: No bother going to Glasgow, no?
2: Not a bother at all.
1: Just we want to hear you're in Friday's jaw. Well done, Jennifer.
2: Thanks a million.

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1: Summer Cash Machine. 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I know, it's hard to sleep with the heat. 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Because I'm absolutely reckless. 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
2: Speaking of undress, I have a club that I have signed you up for. 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
9: I'm Katie, here's what's happening. At least 50 people have died in France as a killer heat wave continues in Europe. In the UK, hundreds of schools are to close, with temperatures rising to the 40s, while here at home, a status yellow heat alert remains in place until Friday morning. These people say they feel lucky to have the time off work to be able to enjoy the sunshine.
10: Weather's gorgeous, we're heading to the Dock Beach and we're on day off. And it's beautiful.
11: Praying it stays and enjoying the sun while we're off, I guess, yeah.
9: The price of petrol and diesel is still causing rows among politicians. Today, Sinn Féin's Piers Doherty claims the government plans to hike energy prices while the Dáil is off on its summer break.
12: We proposed amendment after amendment after amendment to stop your fuel hikes. And we did that because we understand that this is going to heap further pressure on ordinary families.
9: Tax cuts to petrol and diesel are due to end on the 1st of August, but the Taoiseach has suggested the government may extend them. Elsewhere, politicians are proposing a major overhaul of the country's approach to drug use. A report published today calls for a full health-led approach, including decriminalising the possession of all drugs for personal use and ending short prison sentences for non-violent drug-related offences. Independent Senator Lynn Ruan says it's not something to be feared.
13: If decriminalising an individual doesn't normalise or endorse that somebody should be using drugs, it's saying that they should not be responded to through a criminal justice system, but through a compassionate system, and that's where you reduce the risk.
9: Domestic abuse disclosures to Women's Aid increased by 33% last year, reaching the highest level recorded by the organisation. Over 62,000 disclosures of domestic violence and abuse were recorded. Included in the reports were assaults, surveillance and monitoring, humiliation and taking and sharing intimate images online, financial control and being threatened with theirs or their children's lives. And Gladiators is returning for a fourth season with a celebrity special. We're told the upcoming series will also see a new event added alongside its classic challenges. Father-son duo Bradley and Barney Walsh will be back to host.
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9: It's the final match day of Group B and C in the World Cup tonight, with matches kicking off at the same time. Current top two, Switzerland and Canada, face each other at 8 p.m. this evening. A loss for either team could move them down to third in Group B. If Bosnia or Qatar, who also kick off at 8, can secure a win, then from 11 p.m. Scotland can advance to the knockout stages of the World Cup for the first time if they avoid defeat to Brazil. These Scottish fans are feeling confident.
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17: Hey, it's Emer. First up, showbiz Shannon caught up with Irish actor Clinton Hillary, who plays Adam in The House of Dragon, and he spilled all about his rise to fame.
18: I'm like a kid from a small village called Laytown in County Meath, and all of a sudden I'm thrusted into this amazing world and I get to fly all over the world.
17: Clinton's character is chosen by a dragon called Sea Smoke in the last series, and he revealed if he could talk, what accent would he have?
18: He would have a Kiwi accent. Don't ask me why. He feels Kiwi to me, and I just think he would.
17: House of the Dragon Season 3 is dropping a new episode every Sunday on HBO Max. And now on to music, as Taylor Swift joined Lainey Wilson on stage for a surprise performance at Travis Kelce's Tide End University Summit. Olivia Rodrigo announced during the week that she was hosting an all-female festival called Daisy Chain Fields with an unbelievable lineup. While Olivia was chatting to Good Morning America, she let this slip.
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9: Lows of 17 degrees tonight.

start your morning with €1,000 up for grabs if you can complete 5, 4, 3, 2, 1. If not, you go into the draw to win tickets to see Mr. 305 Pitbull. Are you going to wear the ball cap as he comes to Thomond Park? All up for grabs on the show tomorrow morning. Let's kick off 10 Spin Hits Row with another and 54.

of a day across the Southwest, unfits with commercial-free 10-spin hits in a row. Feeney's on the way with Noble, some Morgan Seatree, and all the social last night was about Teddy Swims, who was playing alongside Lewis Capaldi. I mean, how did you kind of fight between that? Do we go to Lewis? Do we go to Teddy Swims? Mr. Noble.

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This is Spain Home on the Cash Machine. Two sleeps to go and wow, you bag yourself 200,000 euro. 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

0: to Spin Southwest. That is Taste So Good.
1: Spin. Win tickets to see Kings of Leon live in Thomond Park and live in Glasgow this summer.
0: It is summer. It is gig season. We have gigs coming out our ears. Kings of Leon, July 1st, Thomond Park. Their only Irish gig. Then 2 days later, they're playing in Glasgow. We've got tickets to the Limerick gig. Golden Circle tickets. Yeah, I know. Fancy. Then we're going to fly you from Dublin to Glasgow. Flights, accommodation, tickets included for their gig in Glasgow. We'll fly you back home as well. All up for grabs. Keep listening out for your cue to text. We had a qualifier today. Look, it could happen between now and 7 or back again tomorrow. WhatsApp us when you hear it. 087-710-2103. Sing Your Sex Is On Fire to us. It's your chance to scoop tickets to Limerick in Thomond Park, and then we'll fly you to Glasgow. Hotel, accommodation, all that is sorted for you. Keep listening out. Herself into the Love Island villa. BB Rexha, she's on the way with Faithless. Continuing the music, plays next.
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0: 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I'm Unfit. 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

0: 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Your evening wouldn't be right without a bit of Jamie and Faye, The Secret Sound. Your chance to scoop a pair of AirPods Pro and to kick off the show with Sarah Larson. Midnight Sun is next.
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23: Well, hello, Faye. You look a little bit different today.
24: I changed my hair.
23: You got a fringe, Faye, didn't you?
24: A bit of a fringe, a bit of a gap in the teeth, you know yourself.
23: Entertainment Emer, a.k.a. Emer Panaho, is in for Faye this evening. You were on with us last week as well, so this is your second time rocking
24: the
23: ship.
24: Let me back again for some reason. I don't know, I must have done... I must have done an amazing job last time.
23: Do you know what? Last week we were obviously joking because Faye was off and we kept saying... We better not give away the secret sound while Faye's not here. And she kept saying, like, you better not give that secret sound away. Last night, when Padraig was on the show, we gave the secret sound away. Pair of AirPod Pros. A month and a half, I think, it took for us to give it away.
24: You know what? I was a little bit fuming whenever I heard that.
23: Why?
24: Because I wanted it to be me.
23: Well, this is what Padraig was saying last night. He was saying, well, Emer's on tomorrow. I don't want her to give it away. Faye's back on Thursday. I want to give it away before then. And then eventually we did, and this is what happens. By the way, if you're listening, you're like, what are you talking about? The secret sound. We were giving a pair of AirPod Pros away on the show. And for months, this had been going on. By the way, this was the secret sound in question, just in case you're wondering. It was a record being slid back into its sleeve.
24: How anybody got that, I have absolutely no clue.
23: Well, this is the thing, because someone came on last week and they were like, is it putting a DVD into a DVD player? And then I said, no, but you're close. Which eventually led on to it being given away. Anyway, nevertheless, the secret sound will be back soon. But one thing I want to talk about is the fact that we've had two good days of weather so far.
24: And the Irish people have been moaning.
23: They always moan.
24: Every time.
23: Whether it's good or bad.
24: They go away to Spain, they don't moan then.
23: Things the Irish people struggle with, the weather being one of them. 087 711 1038. We'll get to after Zara Larsson here on Spin.

0: Stella Lab T Boston on your number one hit music station. You're hanging out on Spin with Jamie and Emer this evening. We've had two solid days of good weather now.
1: It's been amazing.
0: I think this is the leaving cert weather, isn't it? It's like 2 weeks late maybe though.
1: I'm pretty sure the leaving cert like ended about 3 weeks ago.
0: Well, we'll claim it as it is for now. I think we have good weather until tomorrow. But you know what the thing is, right? We've literally had 2 days of it. My TikTok feed has been full of people just complaining about the fact that we've had good weather.
1: You know what? I have to agree with them in some sense because last night I could not sleep for the life of me. Yeah, it was way too warm.
0: Hold on. Isn't it good to have a good complaint that you can't sleep because it's too nice outside?
1: I know, but whenever you have to go to work in the morning, you're like, oh, come on, just give me a little bit of coldness.
0: Think about people in Spain who lived through this all summer long.
1: Have air conditioning, Jamie.
0: Hey, only in some of the fancy apartments have the air conditioning.
1: I highly doubt that.
0: But look, this is the thing. We had a builder on the show last night. He was saying about like working out in the heat and not being able to wear a short sleeve t-shirt. And then he said he got back into the van and it was 40 degrees. And I said to him, well, what would you rather? Would you rather be working out in the lashing rain or 30 degrees in the sun? And he said, give me the rain any day. But I bet you, right? If it was lashing rain outside, he'd say something along the lines of, oh, I love a bit of sun, you know?
1: Yeah. I know, I get it. But also, just take it off.
0: But this is what we're talking about. Things that Irish people struggle with. The weather, obviously, is one of them. What do you think another one is?
1: Saying the word Chicago.
0: Chicago?
1: Every single time I hear a person say Chicago, they say Chicago.
0: Chicago.
1: We're going to Chicago.
0: I think that's real like towny Dublin thing, isn't it? Like a Northside Dublin
1: more
0: thing.
1: It's culty, I don't know.
0: Chicago. You know what I mean?
1: Yeah, Chicago. Also, the saying three.
0: Three?
1: Three.
0: Do you know, right? Early on when I was trying to get into the radio, I had to go to elocution lessons because I couldn't do the TH thing. So I'd be like, duh. Three, whatever it was, and they were like, "Look, you gotta, we gotta work on this."
1: Has it worked?
0: I feel like some days when I'm tired, it comes back. Hour 3:43. Do you know what I mean?
1: Toes and choral.
0: What's another thing that Irish people struggle with?
1: Kind of, you like we're talking about the weather, right? Whenever there's a little bit of rain out, all the Irish people get their umbrellas out. Not one single person knows how to use them. I'm sorry.
0: What do you mean?
1: You do be walking down the road. Next thing you know, you have an umbrella prong to the eye. Or it's hitting against you. Nobody knows. They're turning around. They're like, where am I going? What's happening? What am I doing? Smack.
0: Is that not a thing which is Irish people struggling with, like, basic manners on the streets in general?
1: Or just hand movements.
0: This is what we're talking about on the show. What is something that Irish people struggle with on 087-711-1038? An umbrella, apparently, is one. Gracie Abrams, this is Hit the Wall right here on Spin. Okay.

0: Slater Dance on your number one hit music station. It's Spin with Jamie and Faye. Emer Apanaho in for Faye this evening. We're talking about things that Irish people struggle with in 087-711-1038. I was saying to Emer that, like, I think for the last 2 days, even though it's only been 2 days of sunshine, hasn't it been?
1: Yeah, but a couple of weeks ago, we literally had, like, I think 2 weeks of sunshine.
0: We had like a solid 2 weeks and then it just disappeared again, I think.
1: Yeah, and then we suddenly get it back and people are moaning.
0: This is the thing. Irish people just struggle with keeping their mouth shut when it comes to the weather, whether it is good or bad. My TikTok feed has been flooded like for the last 2 days with people just kind of... I think actually Matthews is one of the people who put up a TikTok last night being like, can't sleep because the weather is good. The thing is though, right, is that it's for 2 days. Enjoy it, like.
1: That's it. Like, you're flying over to Spain for how much and you're getting the weather over here. It's money saving.
0: The Irish people struggle with an 087-711-1038.
2: As an Irish bloke, I feel like, you know, one thing that a lot of Irish people struggle with is probably, like, emotions. Like, my missus will say to me, like, oh, I love you, and I'll be like, hey, nice one, bro. You know, that type of way.
0: Your microphone was low there for a moment. Yeah. Emotions is one of them that I feel like Irish people do struggle with.
1: I love the fact that he's like, oh, my missus is sad, like, I don't struggle with emotions. Like, she just wants him to tell her that he loves her.
0: Things that Irish people struggle with.
3: One thing I feel like Irish people just struggle with is apologising for everything.
0: Mm.
3: Like, you can literally brush something past someone and be like, sorry, sorry, or look at them in the eye and you're apologising for nothing.
0: I'm a bit like that myself.
1: It's like whenever you're holding the door for someone. Do you get me? Like, you're holding it and then more people come through and more people and more people, but you have to feel polite, like, in order to do it.
0: What, just stand by the door for like 20 minutes straight?
1: Yeah, and you're like, suddenly I'm the doorman.
3: I feel like as an Irish person, you know, I would really struggle to take a compliment.
0: Mm.
3: The first thing you want to do is to be like, oh, no, no, no, not at all. But like, in like countries like America, you can give somebody a compliment and they receive it no problem. And I don't get that.
0: Well, this is a very Irish thing. I feel like because if you take a compliment, all of a sudden you're up your own arse.
1: There is nothing that makes me more sick to my stomach than having to reply to people whenever you post on Instagram.
0: What do you mean? Like,
1: whenever they're like, oh, gorgeous. And you're like, I can't say thank you again. I have to come up with some other reply.
0: Oh, so no, not there. It's not me. Thank you very much.
1: That's you. Stop it.
0: Things that Irish people struggle with.
2: One thing 100% Irish blokes struggle with is telling their barber that they hate the haircut.
0: Yes.
2: I mean, you could look like a potato. And the minute the fella shows you that haircut, you're like, yeah, bro, that's unreal.
0: This is a universal thing in Ireland.
1: Okay.
0: I feel like, do you ever get this with a hairdresser where, like, they could do the worst thing in the world and you look at them and you're like, that is the best thing ever. Thank you very much.
1: No, because mainly I cut my own hair and I've done a worse job than they could ever do.
0: So it doesn't bother you in the slightest?
1: It doesn't bother me, no. It's fine, but I get it for bloke's sake.
0: This is what we're chatting about on the show. Things that Irish people struggle with on 087-711-1038. I've got about six bad haircuts in the last 2 months. And I've loved every single one, in brackets. This is New From Belt, it's only Be All Right. It's Jamie and Emer hanging out with you right here on Spin.

0: Dermot Kennedy, Turnstile on your number one hit music station. It's Spin. You're hanging out with Jamie and Emer this evening. Over the last couple of moments, we had some technical difficulties.
1: A little bit. It's okay.
0: It sounds better
1: now. We've recovered. I'm here. I'm back.
0: We're in a brand new studio, okay? And they said, look, don't break anything. Don't touch anything. In the last week, I broke a headphone socket. No cameras have been broken yet because I did break a camera in the last studio.
1: Why are you framing yourself on all this stuff?
0: Because Faye already put it out there.
1: It was the little mouse.
0: It was the little mouse yeah. that came in. But look, it seems like everything is back working again. And I hate when something like this happens when we're like you're in a new environment because I'm looking around going, I don't know how to fix any of this.
1: How do I drive this plane?
0: How did I even get here?
1: What am I doing?
0: How did I get here? 200,000 euro on the table with Spin Summer Cash Machine. That could be going into your back pocket this coming Friday. All the details on the way in a moment on Spin. Again, see, I forgot to press the next button.
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0: Harry Styles, Dance No More. It's your number one hit music station. You're hanging out on Spin with Jamie and Emer, and we are bringing this back.
1: You are about to enter the courtroom of Judge
2: Jamie Maguire.
1: People are real. The cases are real. The rulings are final. This is Judge
2: Jamie.
0: I love this. We brought this this to the show last week.
3: Emer brought it to the show last week. So Jamie is so judgmental, so I had to get his judgment on some things.
0: Slow down. Is Jamie really judgmental?
3: I like to offload it onto you more so. Maybe I'm the judgy person, but I just put the blame on you. But anyway, for this, I'm saying that you're the judgy person.
0: Well, if I'm going to be the judgy person, I get the judge's hammer. The court is, how do they say it?
3: In session.
0: It's in session.
3: Okay. It is in session. We're kicking it off with men in Birkenstocks, specifically the open-toe ones.
0: Okay, so I have to judge this. I have to judge men wearing Birkenstocks, okay? So a bloke walks into my courtroom. He's wearing Birks. Is that what we're saying?
3: Straight guilty.
0: Hammer on the table. It's 10 years in the gulag.
3: Get out of here.
0: Do you know what, Ryan? I've started to come around to them.
3: If I ever see your big dogs hanging out of Birkenstocks, I am getting out of here. Absolutely not.
0: They're not that bad, like.
3: They're hairy.
0: No, I'm talking about the Birkenstocks.
3: Oh, sorry.
0: Anyway, the court is still in session, everybody.
3: Okay, specifically this sound. Now, I know everybody loves getting packages, but whenever this happens...
0: Oh, play this sound. Ooh, styrofoam?
3: Styrofoam. It's something that makes my skin crawl. I feel like physically gagging, and I just want your opinion and your judgment on it.
0: Okay, so what am I judging about the styrofoam?
3: Okay, so you got something really cool that you're waiting for, and then all of a sudden you take it out of the package, and you can't take it out because you physically can't feel it anymore. Maybe I'm just venting.
0: Yeah, but I can't judge myself for taking something out in a box with styrofoam. I have to judge someone else doing something with that styrofoam. Do you know what I mean?
3: Just the sound.
0: Okay, look, I'll put it to you this way, right? Someone comes into my house with two blocks of styrofoam and starts rubbing them together like this. I find that to be a bit ASMR, so I'm going to let them away with it. Not guilty. Not guilty at all, the slightest.
3: Oh my God, absolutely not. Okay, get ready with me videos.
0: I feel like during COVID they really popped off because it felt like everybody was so isolated that it was nice to be a part of other people's lives. Now I think they're a bit old-fashioned.
3: Really?
0: Yeah.
3: What if they have a good story time with them?
0: I don't care about your day, like. Okay, I'm gonna give that probation. I'm not gonna give that a guilty because it's not the worst thing in the world.
3: Probation.
0: Probation,
3: are
0: but
3: they
0: not guilty.
3: Bail?
0: Probation with bail of 500 quid. Okay, so you can leave my courtroom now, okay?
3: And I want to wrap it up with this one. So this is apparently the most hated song in the world. It's Friday, Friday,
0: gotta get down on Friday. I feel like the Rebecca Black slander, it's not welcome in my courtroom.
3: What?
0: I love the old Y2K. Rebecca Black, what else is going on in Y2K?
3: Carly Rae Jepsen?
0: Yeah, Call Me Maybe, all of those. No. Hammer down, not guilty.
3: I'm surprised by you today.
0: Why?
3: You're not that judgy.
0: Do you know the fun thing is, right, is that you've come in and you said, you're the judgy person, but you should be wearing the wig and playing with the hammer.
3: Of course I should, because I'm the one who's coming up with the things to judge.
0: All right, everybody, court is adjourned.
1: Are you in a family dispute? 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

0: Capaldi, Stay Love on Spin with Jamie and Emer. He's probably still knocking around Dublin somewhere, jumping into the world of entertainment.
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0: In the world of entertainment, Emer, what's going on?
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0: Well, I think he's still playing in Wembley, isn't he?
6: He still is playing in Wembley. It seems like it's never ending at the moment. And you know what? Maybe I'm just a little bit jealous that I'm not over there.
0: My brother went and actually it looked

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3: Lifetime supply. What am I talking about?
4: How many Yorkshire puddings does a person actually need?
3: You know, whenever they do that stuff and you have like, they say they're going to give you a year's supply.
4: Well, they do
3: the serving amount. So they're like, technically you should only be having 2 weeks. So we're only going to give you.
4: But that's the thing with the T's and C's sometimes. They're like, lifetime supply of anything. There actually is a limit to it, you know.
3: Terms
4: what I mean?
3: And conditions too. But also, what does he need in a lifetime supply of Yorkshire pudding for? He has enough money in order to be buying the Yorkshire puddings himself. But it also leads me on to this question. If you could have a lifetime supply of anything in this world, what would it be?
4: Of anything, not just a food item.
3: Yeah, anything. No, because you're going to say money. I'd have a lifetime supply of money. No, okay, a food item.
4: Okay,
3: food item.
4: I'm going to go with either croquettes or mac and cheese.
3: That's convenient because I just mentioned croquettes before. Very creative, Jamie.
4: What do you mean you mentioned croquettes?
3: I said Aunt Bessie makes croquettes. Get more creative. Give me more.
4: What did you put in a lifetime supply of then?
3: Well, I've seen a lot of people actually getting like PR promotions for this one, so I just want to put it out there. Coca noodles. I live off Coca noodles. The only thing I eat, I love Coca noodles.
4: Can that be healthy for a person, I wonder?
3: Apparently not. There has been studies done and it does, like, your life expectancy goes down quite a bit.
4: Well, look, you could buy yourself a lifetime supply of anything with Spin Summer Cash Machine money. 200,000 euro on the table. That could be landing in your bank account on Friday. Details on the way after Mabel. It's Boyfriend on Spin. I've been looking

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14: Eimear Panahoe in for Faye Short this evening. Do you know the way we had Padraig on the show last night?
15: Yeah.
14: Padraig, formerly a primary school teacher.
15: Okay.
14: And I said to Padraig, seeing as you're the teacher, can we work outside this evening? Because you know when you're back in school and the weather was good, you get to go sit outside.
15: It was so foreign.
14: I asked the tech guys, is there any chance we could do like some type of switcheroo where we do the radio show on the balcony? And they said, technically we can.
15: But
14: we're not
15: going to
14: do. We're not going to do. But anyway, we live and we dream, and things happen and they don't sometimes.
15: Right, Jamie. I know that the sun is shining outside at the moment. Listen, but a lot of people over in the UK, obviously the sun is shining over there as well. They've been tending to their cars to use their air conditioning, and apparently it's not really that sought after. Not sought after, but it's banned.
14: Oh, I saw this earlier on. Apparently it's illegal. Look, we'll chat about this in just a moment. And also, if you missed out on the details, 200 grand at the cash machine, we'll tell you about that after Kingfisher here on Spin.
16: My heart, it has been broken by who I cannot tell.

0: Marty Park in Malahide this weekend. Calvin Harris with Jazzy Satisfy on your number one hit music station. It's Spin with Jamie and Emer. Obviously, we've had like two solid days of sunshine in Ireland over the last 2 days, and the same in the UK as well.
1: Same in the UK, and a lot of people are turning to their cars in order to cool down. Now, we were talking earlier about not having air conditioning. Where do people have air conditioning? In their cars.
0: Yeah, it makes sense. What's the problem,
1: Switch
0: though?
1: On the engine. They started fining people £110 if they see you sitting in the car doing nothing with just the air conditioning on.
0: Oh, interesting.
1: I know. It seems a little bit harsh to me, to be quite honest.
0: It reminds me of the time, do you remember we were in Spain and it was freezing, so we sat in the car and put the heating on?
1: To warm up.
0: Yeah, the opposite thing, yeah. But we left the car in idle.
1: Yeah.
0: We also did that, actually. I remember at a Electric Picnic. I left the car on all night.
1: That's because we were sleeping in the car, though.
0: And the man knocks at the window. You cannot sleep here tonight, sir. But you know what? It's a law that kind of... It doesn't make sense, I suppose, you know?
1: All the eco-warriors, myself, like the pollution, I get it, I understand it. But also, people are sweating. There's big warnings out everywhere. But this,
0: it's not that bad, by the way. Everyone's being a bit of a whinger. I have to say it. Everybody's complaining. It isn't that bad. Enjoy it while it's here. But yeah, eco-warriors are out.
1: Eco-warriors, they are out again. But it got me thinking about some laws that are illegal all around the world. No, not laws. Things that are illegal all around.
0: That wouldn't make sense. Things that are illegal all around the world, yeah. Okay?
1: So we're going to kick it off with the UK again. So it's illegal to die in the House of Parliament. Now, I don't know how we could predict that.
0: Officer, handcuff him. We can't get him to stand up. I know. Get him out of here.
1: We need to put him on trial.
0: Okay, interesting. But a lot of these laws probably date back to like the 1800s and things like that, don't they?
1: Yeah, but are they still implemented now? That's what I want to know.
0: Technically, there is one weird law. I think it's if you are seen, this is a British law as well, handling a salmon in a suspicious way, you can be fined up to £2,000. Google that. I swear to God, that is a real thing. And it's still in the law, even though it, you know, you're not going to be prosecuted for it nowadays.
1: Sir, what are you doing with that salmon? Where are you going with the salmon?
0: I'm not even going to go there.
1: So over in Barbados as well, it's illegal to wear camouflage in public. I get that because no one can see it.
0: Yeah, but why is it illegal?
1: Because you can't find them, Jamie. They're in camouflage.
0: Why would you want to find someone wearing camouflage? I get it, right? Illegal to wear like camouflage if you're walking through a forest. And that's where hunters go or something like that. No. You get hit with an arrow by accident.
1: You still can't see them if they're on the street.
0: Okay.
1: It's camouflage, Jamie. It's camouflage.
0: Give me more.
1: Okay, over in Germany, it is illegal to flush the jacks after 10 p.m.
0: Oh, okay. I heard this, but I don't know if it's actually true.
1: Who are the loo police? Like, is there actually people monitoring your plumbing during that time? I don't want to know this.
0: I also... Give me another bizarre law, because that one I've heard before, but I don't know if that's actually just folklore or if it's actually a law.
1: You'll like this one. Because you hate cyclists.
0: Oh, I hate! Today was one of those days, but yeah.
1: Whoa. So in China, it's illegal to ride a bike without a license. You have to have a license to cycle a bike.
0: Yes, China is doing it right.
1: I kind of agree with this.
0: Yes, because half of the people on the road on bicycles, I think, don't realise there's a bike lane.
1: There's so many bike lanes and they don't use them. It's really annoying. Not that I drive.
0: Oh, do you know what? That would be a law that I would implement in Ireland.
1: Oh, definitely.
0: Especially cyclists having to have a licence.
1: But you should have a licence for the electric bikes as well. Those things go...
0: Okay, whatever about those, Emer. Sorry. They're not as annoying as the average cyclist in the spandex on the road. This is the question I'm going to ask. If you were to implement a law... What would that be on 087 711 1038? It's Maisie Peters here on Spin.

0: Somber Potential on your number one hit music station. It's been with Jamie and Emer this evening. We're obviously chatting about the fact in Ireland over the last 2 days we've had amazing weather, but over in the UK people are sitting in their cars idling them just to use the air conditioning, which is like, what's it, £110 fine?
1: £110 if they spot you.
0: Yeah, if they spot you. I was saying, I remember a couple of years ago, we went to Spain in like February. It was freezing. So we done the opposite. We sat in the car for hours with the engine on, with the heating on.
1: For the rads, like, because there's no heating over there. They have the air con.
0: But then I was asking, if you were to implement, because we ended up going on a bit of a tangent and we're talking about different laws. In China, cyclists need a license for just like a cycling bike.
1: Yeah.
0: A bicycle.
1: Which makes perfect sense.
0: I think so. I was saying, bring that here, because the amount of people when you're driving around who, look, I'm not saying they don't know how to cycle a bike, but they don't know how to use the cycle lane.
1: Do you know what I'm curious about? What the test would look like in order to do, like...
0: And, like, do you have to, like, wear an L sticker on the back you're waiting?
1: And then you have the M plates on for a while until you're proper.
0: Until you're proper. So, wear your helmet. I was asking you then, what would be a law that you would implement into Ireland in 087 711 1038?
2: It should be illegal to send a voice message over a minute long. And double illegal to send multiple at a time.
0: The thing is, right, I agree with this, but there's two sides to it, because I love to send the voice notes. I hate to listen to them.
1: I put you on two speed every single time. I don't know what it's about.
0: That's because like, every time I send
1: a
0: voice note.
1: I know, but you just do it at a slower pace for some reason. I don't know what's going on with you.
0: What would be a law that you would implement?
1: Me? Probably banning Birkenstocks altogether. I know I keep going on about the toes.
0: We spoke about this in the show earlier on.
1: But I just can't stand people having their toes in. It doesn't matter if it's a man or a woman. Listen, I was out the
0: other
1: day. All
0: about equality here.
1: I was out the other day and there was an older lady, right?
0: Yeah.
1: And she had the talons out. And I was like, what? We don't need to be seeing them. I'm sorry. We have shoes for a reason.
0: Oh. What is the law that you would implement?
3: Anybody who takes up two spaces in a public car park should have their car taken away. It drives me up the wall.
0: Yes, today, the car park next door to the radio station. Everybody does this. It's usually when they have a nice car and they don't want a car to park beside them so you don't scratch their doors or dent their doors, like, you know?
1: This is making me laugh because there's so many times where you can't get out of your door that you actually have to get out of the passenger side of the door.
0: Because there's no room in the car park.
1: Whenever you have to squeeze over, like, it's the most embarrassing ick thing I've ever
0: seen. I drive a two-door car, so I have to, like, jump into the passenger seat and then jump out on the other side, depending on how much room is left.
4: People who don't wear headphones while watching videos on public transport should have phone privileges taken away.
0: Disagree. Do you agree?
1: I don't think you can answer this question because you don't get public transport, but I can answer this question. It depends on what the video is playing.
0: No, because I was on the train a few weeks ago and there was a guy watching a YouTube video. I watched it with him, basically.
1: No. YouTube video, out of here. If you're getting a big, aggressive voice note from someone, I want to be in on that beef. Don't put the AirPods in. Let me know what is happening, because then I can talk about it for the whole day and say, listen, oh my God, I was on the bus and I heard this happened. Do you get me?
0: Yeah, there's that. The Netflix, YouTube, all the rest of them.
5: Anybody who claps on the plane lands should be banned from flying for like 10 years.
0: Oh, I love clapping when the plane lands.
1: That's it. That's a collapse.
0: Collapses when the plane lands. That's it, mate. You're never getting back on the plane ever again. What about this one? I have to say, I fully am on board with this.
6: Here's one for you, because there's a girl in my office who does this all the time. People who microwave fish in the office should have to leave the country.
0: It's happened twice since 2026 started in this office.
1: They don't even need to microwave it. If anybody brings a bit of tuna in, oh my God, get out of here.
0: I don't mind if you're bringing in like packed fish or whatever. Just don't cook it. Do not put any heat on it where it starts going around the office.
1: I think there should be a disciplinary involved in that. Somebody even considered stealing something like that.
0: What is a law that you would implement on 087 711 1038? This is new from Jonas Blue. It's Girl on Spin.

0: Alex Warren, Fine Place to Die. It's your number one hit music station. You're on Spin with Jamie and Emer this evening. A few moments ago, we were asking you the question, what is a law that you would implement in China? What was the law again?
1: You have to have a license to cycle a bike.
0: I feel like I totally agree with this because half the people in Dublin, I feel like, don't know how to do that. This voice message came in.
2: Definitely a separate lane on footpaths for slow walkers, especially when you're trying to get somewhere. It's very annoying.
0: That should be a law, I feel like, as well.
1: Yeah, some people, we're just at a different pace sometimes. And I also feel really bad overtaking old people all the time.
0: It should also be against the law, right, to stop in the middle of a footpath and just look down at your phone.
1: They're looking at the Google Maps, Jamie. You can't blame people for not knowing where they're going.
0: 200,000 here on the table with Spin Summer Cash Machine. 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
8: 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One last throw.
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16: You

0: Casey Musgraves, dry spell on Spin with Jamie and Emer. When she says dry spell, is she speaking about the fact that the weather's been so good there's a hose pipe ban? What is exactly that she's trying to refer to here, Emer?
1: I'm going to say yes, because you seem really innocent about that. So I don't want to burst your bubble.
0: A couple of moments ago, you were chatting about something to do with your screen time.
1: Oh my God, it's absolutely disgraceful. So I got my average screen time in the other day, and it was averaging 12 hours a day.
0: A day?
1: Now, I can't delete anything on it because obviously I need social media and everything like that for work.
0: That's an excuse, by the way.
1: No,
0: come
1: it's
0: on.
1: Not.
0: Half of the time you're just scrolling, doom scrolling.
1: Okay.
0: You know
1: maybe.
0: What I mean?
1: You know, whenever you're doom scrolling so much and then it's like, time to go to bed. You've reached the end of reels. And you're like, oh, they actually honor this.
0: Imagine
1: point.
0: If they turned Instagram off at nighttime. That would make me go to bed early.
1: No, wouldn't I freak out? I'm like, what's everybody up to? Right, so that's how much I am addicted to my phone. So it kind of got me thinking, how can I get off my phone? Just to get it down a little bit. I'd be happy with 8 hours a day at this stage, right? And it was nearly like my phone was listening to me because I got this ad for this thing called Roost.
0: Okay.
1: And it's a messaging app that is, we're taking it back to the old school.
0: We are taking it back to the, are we going this far?
1: We're going.
0: That is ridiculous, by the way. That's the sound of a pigeon. I don't know why that had to be there, but continue on.
1: Because it's pigeon mail.
0: Oh,
1: right?
0: Is that what it's called?
1: Yeah, it's called Roost and it's pigeon mail. So you can send a message to somebody on a pigeon. So you create your own pigeon profile. You can give them a name and everything. Get really attached to them. So you send a message and it's basically the same speed that a pigeon would fly to the location of that other person.
0: A literal pigeon carrier.
1: Yeah, so you can actually track the map like through this app to see how far your message has gone.
0: Okay.
1: Now, I'm seeing a few flaws within this because, you know what, if you had a pretty important message to say like, oh, granddad's in hospital, you wouldn't really want to be sending it through.
0: Okay, but think about it like this, right? If you have a smartphone,
1: yeah,
0: and there's a situation where you're saying, grandpa's in hospital, right? You're not opening up the pigeon app. You're going to open up WhatsApp. You're going to ring somebody.
1: I'm not thinking straight. Jamie Grant is in hospital.
0: Okay.
1: But you can upgrade your pigeon as well. You can get faster and you can...
0: In-app purchases.
1: He gets faster, so your message gets there faster.
0: But if he gets faster, what's the point in having them at the end? You know what I mean?
1: It does seem like it's going to make me go onto my phone a little bit more. Your group chat's called a flock.
0: My phone time, my screen time was 5.5 hours. I put my phone into black and white because I read this thing online that apparently we're so addicted to our phones because of the stimulating colors on the screen, and if you put it into black and white you don't get that dopamine as quick and you're less addicted to your phone. 3.5 hours a day now. 3.5 hours.
1: Well, way to brag. You know,
0: it's not bad.
1: It's not the colors that get me, it's the scroll. It's something that I can do with my hands.
0: Do you ever get that when you close like Instagram, right? And without even thinking, you open the app back up again on your phone.
1: For
0: autopilot.
1: No reason.
0: Yeah.
1: What am I doing that for? So, yeah, that one came along with how I can get off my phone. There's also some group events that are happening at the moment around Ireland where you can go mingle with people, but they take your phone off you before you step foot in the building.
0: Okay.
1: Don't know how I feel about that.
0: I don't know how I feel about having to interact with people, though. You know,
1: but
0: I just
1: want to
0: get off the phone.
1: What if the message about granddad's getting to me and I don't have my phone? That's another thing that's going on.
0: It's a conundrum that we're in here. By the way, how did you manage to sort out your screen time if you're listening? If you have any tips or tricks, I would definitely appreciate that. 0877 11 1038. It's Barry Can't Swim. 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
5: The gossip. Let's hear what's going on.
0: Re-entering the entertainment world and the lore of that is entertainment. I don't know why I said that, but anyway.
6: I put my entertainment hat on is what you meant to say.
0: Go on, what is going on in the world of entertainment?
6: Kiki Palmer and Sean Evans.
0: Oh, obsessed with this. By the way, Sean Evans, he's the host of Hot Ones on YouTube, yeah?
6: Yeah, and Kiki Palmer, she's an actress, she's a singer, she's a podcast, she does absolutely everything. Mm. Now, there's a little bit of lore behind them because he always said that his favourite guest on Hot Ones was Kiki Palmer. He has fallen in love with her. He is doting over the whole
0: Not only that, he was asked if he ever had a crush on any of his guests on the show, and Kiki Palmer was the person, and then they kissed on one of the episodes of Hot Ones as well.
6: She was like, I just want to see what it's like.
0: I'm rooting for this guy. So I've never been so invested in a celebrity relationship like this one.
6: Because they'd be a lovely couple together.
0: They would be, yeah.
6: Now, she invited him onto her podcast the other day, and things got a little bit, you know. it's so cute.
7: You are really great at what you do, and I wanted you to have just as much fun on my show as I do on yours.
8: Oh, it's just fun being with you.
0: You know, the funny thing is, as well, when you see these two together, you can always see Sean actually blushing.
6: So she's blushing too.
0: Really,
6: oh my God, she goes absolutely red. Like, it's so cute. Now, everybody has been having the public eye on them. They haven't been able to do anything in private.
0: They were spotted out on the date last week.
6: Wow, take the word straight out of my mouth,
0: okay,
6: Jamie.
0: Sorry,
6: they were
0: sorry.
6: Spotted out on a date. Now, she was on the Jay Shetty podcast. It was kind of like a public podcast setting thing. And he asked her, what is the story with that date and what's going on with her and Sean Evans?
9: We know we hanging out. Okay. You know what I mean? Like, we start off at college. You never know what can arise from there. You know, so we just take it day by day. One wing at a time, so to speak.
0: I don't know if that's a good thing or a bad thing. That sounds to me like,
6: No.
0: Is it going anywhere?
6: I think

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8: I have a bit of a struggle going on at the moment.
9: What is it now?
8: Now, here's the thing, okay? I'm my own worst enemy sometimes. Every year that comes around this time of the year, we do a thing. It's called the IMRO Radio Awards. And basically, it's a big radio competition where all the radio stations enter their DJs, presenters, and somebody wins, like, best presenter, best show, whatever it is. And we have to put together the entries, okay? Now, I have been warned for weeks that this was coming up. Get cracking. For some reason, every time I get home after the radio show or during the day, I open up the computer to go do it, and I'm like, but YouTube sounds pretty tasty right now.
9: Jamie,
8: and then I get lost, and I procrastinate over and over again.
9: That we've been warned about this for weeks.
8: Yeah.
9: And I don't know why I'm saying that to you, because I only finished mine today, and it's due in the next few hours.
8: So that's the thing. I came in today, and the boss is like, what's the crack with that? And I was like, great question. What is the crack with that? And look, my own worst enemy, the same thing as well. I got an email. You know the way you have to do like company training every now and then, right? And usually like they like BCC people in, so you don't really know who else hasn't done the training yet. But I've got this reminder about four times in the last 2 weeks to do this training, whatever it is. But you were CC'd in it. So was Faye.
9: It was only the three of
8: we're
9: us.
8: We're all procrastinators.
9: The whole company.
8: At least there's a few of us in it together, and it's not just going directly to me, you know?
9: Yeah, you're not getting all the blame.
8: Anyway, moving on for now.
9: Well, I found this study that one in three adults under 35 are still living at home with their parents. And I just want to get into what really ticks you off whenever you're living at home.
8: Living with the folks.
9: Yeah. Like, well, I know we shouldn't be complaining, but you know.
8: Both of us are in this situation. We'll get to it in a moment. And cash machine details to come if you missed them after Sunny Federa. Let me be in your arms on Spin.

0: Boston, it's your number one hit music station. You're on Spin with Jamie and Emer this evening.
1: And I was talking about the fact that there is so many people still living at home. Now, a study was done, and there's a lot of people under 35, and it's 1 in 3 people under 35 are all living at home.
0: I would have said like 2.5, to be honest.
1: I know.
0: The ripe age of 27 years of age, I'm still in the box room in my mom and dad's house. I'm very grateful, don't get me wrong. But I was having a conversation recently with one of my mates, same age, and he turned around to me and said, I have a free gaff this weekend. And I was like, oh, no way. And then it hit me. We're both 27. What are we talking free gaffs for? We should be like going home to our own houses at this age, you know?
1: Literally. And like living with your parents, I know that it's their house. You need to live by their rules still. Like I'm 25 and I still live at home with my parents. And there's certain rules that you do. I've kind of pushed it sometimes. Now, they are like to me, don't you dare walk through that door at 2 o'clock in the morning and wake us up. I still do that?
0: Yeah,
1: I do.
0: Nice thing, though, about being still feeling young living at home. I know we are young, but like the whole thing of, you know, when you're young, sneaking back into the house late at night, there is that. And then there's the realization, I am 27. Why do I still feel this way? Not that they like project anything onto me, but it's still that thing, you live at home, you still feel like a child, you know?
1: Well, your man still does change your bed.
0: Now, that I love. Never going to complain about that. Do you know what I mean? And she got me new bed sheets the other day.
1: You know, I don't know if this is applicable to you, but like, there's just some things that might take you off from still living at home with them. Like, do you get me?
0: One thing would be sometimes that feeling of, oh, I want to lock the house. I want to lock the house up. Why are you out so late? Do you know what I mean?
1: Yeah.
0: And I get it. Because again, like you said, you're living in somebody else's house. As you do a house, you have to respect the rules of the house.
1: The fact that that's going on and everything like that. Like, I find it a little bit of a struggle if I'm ever working from home.
0: Why? Right?
1: Because if you have a work meeting or something like that, and I know my mom means good. She means good the whole time. But she would knock in and be like, Emer, would you like a cup of tea? And I'm like, sorry, guys. One second.
0: Yeah, no, I get you. Last week on the show, we had Slater on.
1: Yeah.
0: And I'd done the interview from my shed. And halfway through the interview, my dad walks out to get a roll of duct tape. And he was like, who are you getting on? I was like, no, I'm in the middle of something. Please leave.
1: But you need to have like a sign on the door.
0: Please don't enter that type of situation.
1: No, I know I was giving out to you about your bed sheets and your parents changing them and everything like that. Yeah. But I kind of scarred my parents from never tidying my room for me again.
0: Not that they should have to tidy your room anyway at your age.
1: You sometimes. So I was.
0: What do you mean you scarred them?
1: So I was out one day and I was like, I was on my phone. My dad sent me a text and it was a photo. And they kind of like, I had this bookshelf in my room and they put all my shoes into the bookshelf because I have so many shoes. It looks unbelievable, unreal. So I was like, oh my God, no way. Thank you so much. And he goes, what about that red shoe? And I went.
0: So he sent you a picture of the shoe shelf?
1: Yeah, of the shoe shelf. And he was like, what do you think of that red shoe right there? And I was like, red shoe? I was like, why do I need one shoe? Now, I didn't buy it for myself, but it was an adult toy that was sitting on the shelf.
0: What do you mean you didn't buy it for yourself? Who did you buy it for?
1: Somebody bought it for me. It was a gag joke kind of thing, right? And it was sitting on the shelf and he was like, zoom in there. Zoom in. And oh my God, I've never locked my phone faster in my life. I think there was just an invasion of privacy. I can't look him dead in the eye.
0: All I'm going to say is, I hope he wore gloves. What's it off about living at home? 087-711-1038. CMAT, when a good man cries, here on Spin.

0: Becky Hill on Spin with Jamie and Emer. I feel like she's really trying to take the Charlie XCX route at the moment.
1: I saw something the other day, a comment on it.
0: Okay.
1: And somebody was like, reheated pasta, Becky Hill edition of Charlie XCX. Like.
0: No, good tune though. It is Jamie and Emer with you on Spin. A couple of moments ago, we were chatting about living at home with the folks, right? I was at home earlier on today and my dad was leaving the house and he looked around and said to me, I'll be back in a jiffy. And I for a moment, nothing happened. And then it dawned on me. What does that even mean?
1: What is a jiffy?
0: No, what is a jiffy?
1: I don't know what a jiffy is.
0: And I sat there and I thought about it and I said, that sounds like a radio conversation for the show tonight. Expressions that make absolutely no sense. Back in a jiffy. I haven't even heard anyone use that in a long time.
1: There's like a couple that are creeping up now that people are starting to put into their lingo.
0: Like what,
1: like,
0: though?
1: Like, I bobbed your uncle then.
0: Bob's your uncle?
1: Bob is my uncle.
0: So, but like, they sound cool, but they don't make any sense. They don't mean anything.
1: But like, it's more in the context that they're used. Like, if somebody gets something right, they're like, Bob's your uncle? What? What?
0: But do we use them almost, not sarcastically, what would the word be? You know, taking the piss, essentially.
1: Yeah, or maybe it's just like conversation filler. You don't want it to end just yet, and it's just kind of like a polite close.
0: When people say, by the skin of your teeth.
1: Oh my God, there's no skin on my teeth. Apart from if I don't brush them for like 2 days. Like.
0: As that happens. As that happens.
1: You keep it, you're kind of going a little bit further away from me every time I'm talking right now. Do you get me?
0: There's just like a cloud lingering in the studio. You know when someone said says from the horse's mouth, actually that's what it smells like right now in the studio. From straight from the horse's mouth, obviously being like straight from the source.
1: I've never heard of a horse talking in my life. Actually, BoJack Horseman. Take it back.
0: 10 out of 10, serious. It's raining cats and dogs is another one. An expression that makes zero sense.
1: Speaking of cats, I could swing a cat. I wouldn't be able to swing a cat.
0: I've never heard that before.
1: But like, if a place is too small, they're like, ah, geez, you wouldn't be able to swing a cat in there.
0: I've never heard that
1: before.
0: Who's
1: swinging cats?
0: You know when someone... When you talk about someone dying, you say, oh, they kicked the bucket. What does that mean?
1: What unfortunate soul kicked a bucket and had such an untimely
0: just
1: ending.
0: Blew up like... Yeah.
1: I think this one's a little bit of an Irish one. Things are gone haywire.
0: Yeah, but I like it though. It doesn't make any sense, but I do like, I'm on board with it.
1: You were slagging me the other day. Because
0: saying what?
1: Slowpoke.
0: Oh, so Emer keeps saying this thing. You know when you say to someone, slow down, slow, or like slow coach or whatever the expression is. She kept saying to me, slowpoke. I was like, no, it's slow coach. What the hell is a slowpoke?
1: I swore it down to the ground. I was like, it's definitely slowpoke. I said, who is coach and why is he slow? Do you get me? But slowpoke, I get that.
0: It's slow coach as in like the coach on a train.
1: Well, you made me look it up on ChatGPT and ChatGPT told me I was wrong. But, you know.
0: Look, you live and learn. Expressions that make no sense. 087 711 1038.

You're righteous to the point where you just rather be alone. So here's a loan. We're both headstrong, no compromise.

0: Noah Kahan, Doors. It's your number one hit music station. You're on Spin with Jamie and Emma this evening. The cash machine locked and reloaded.
1: Big money to be won this Friday.
0: €200,000 exactly. Think about all the things you could do with that money. Peter Collins from Spin is actually in the studio right now. He's going to France on, is it tomorrow, Peter? Let me try and find which microphone you're on. Where are you?
2: Is this one working?
0: There you go. Hi, Peter.
2: Hello, guys. I'm going tomorrow. I keep talking about this for weeks, and now it's finally happening.
0: Now, you could be living like Peter, going over to France, except you wouldn't be coming home anytime soon, and neither would you, Peter, really, would you, if you won that amount of money?
2: No, I wouldn't. But what I would buy with it, though... It's a portable air conditioner because I'm going to France. It's going to be 40 degrees.
1: Get out of here.
0: Peter came into the studio, right, by the way. Peter came into the studio going, who would want to go to France in 40 degrees heat for a wedding? I want to go to France for a wedding in 40 degrees.
2: You wouldn't want to be outside in 40 degrees.
0: Do you have to wear a suit?
2: Yes.
1: What?
0: In that heat?
2: There's big commotion at the moment because you have to wear a suit. You have to wear a suit, but... You didn't have to wear ties until last week. And now they've introduced ties. You have to wear a tie and it's kicking off.
1: Can you wear shorts? Like a short suit?
2: No.
1: No?
2: No.
1: Who are these people?
2: Summer formal. Summer formal.
1: Wow. No. You'd be smelling
0: like if you're having a wedding abroad, would you not like amend the dress code for where the wedding is though?
1: Peter's,
0: you know what I mean?
1: Going to stink.
2: Oh, well, that's what we're hoping. I will stink, you know?
1: Yeah.
2: We'll be bringing some roll on. I was talking to Jess in the office earlier on. She said that she went to a wedding before and halfway through the day they switched outfits because it was so sweaty.
0: Just get the pictures out of the way and then bam, into the shorts and t-shirts anyway. Yeah.
1: Have it in the pool.
0: Peter, send us a postcard, will you?
2: I will.
0: I know you're back on Sunday. Anyway, 200 grand details on the way on Spin. The biggest hits.

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0: This lady taking over Marley Park and Malahide this weekend with the one and only Calvin Harris. New from Jazzy, this is

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5: 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Let's hear what's going on.
0: Wicca Entertainment, Emma, what is going on?
6: Are we a fan of Game of Thrones?
0: I've never seen the original.
6: Yeah, okay.
0: I did see the Game of Thrones chair in Croatia, though.
6: Yeah, that was pretty funky. It's cool, like, and there's lots of Game of Thrones stuff up in Belfast as well.
0: Oh, they filmed a lot of it up in Belfast, didn't they?
6: Yeah, so if you're not in the sphere of things, and if you didn't know, the House of the Dragon is currently, their episodes are currently being released at the moment. So
0: House of the Dragon, I heard of this.
6: And so there was the premiere earlier on this week, and there's going to be a new episode every single Sunday on HBO Max.
0: Oh.
6: Now, our very own showbiz Shannon got to catch up with one of the actors in House of Dragon, Clinton Hillary.
0: You were about to say Hillary Clinton.
6: I know, I've been saying it all day.
0: I can't get it out of my head. It's Hillary Clinton, but backwards. Clinton Hillary,
6: and he's starring in it at the moment. Now, he's one of the people who adopted a dragon in the last series, but he's Irish.
0: Oh.
6: Right? And he has an English accent within it, but he kind of spoke on how he came out of a small town and how he's finding fame at the moment.
7: I'm like a kid from a small village called Laytown in County Meath, and all of a sudden I'm thrusted into this amazing world and I get to fly all over the world. So I'm just like, how did it happen? But it's just a lot of, you know, consistency and support from everybody around me to be able to be here today.
0: A humble Irish man, we love to see it.
6: I know, and he's so kindly spoken as well. Do you get me?
0: Mm.
6: No, he's a nice tone to his voice. But he was also saying that he kind of gets mixed up, so people will bump into him and then hear that he doesn't actually have an English accent because he's that good at the English accent.
0: And they're like, what are you putting that silly accent on for?
6: Yeah, so he said he was like walking around a Temple Bar and people would like be like, oh my God, it's you. And they're like, wait, what? You're not English? And he's like, no, I live here. What the hell? Like, so it's pretty cool, his rise to fame through going through Game of Thrones.
0: This is a spin-off series of Game of Thrones, isn't it?
6: Yeah. So the thing about Clinton Hillary's character within House of Dragon, he adopted a dragon called Sea Smoke last year.
0: Okay.
6: And Shannon asked, last season, Jesus, Emer. So Shannon asked him, if he had a voice, what would his accent be?
0: For the dragon. Okay.
7: He would have a Kiwi accent. Don't ask me why. He feels Kiwi to me, and I just think he would. Because my Siri on my phone is Australian, so I think he would be in Kiwi from New Zealand.
0: Interesting.
6: The Kiwi accent and the Australian accent aren't the same, Clinton. I'm sorry, I respect the fact that he said his Kiwi accent. Now, a little bit of background. My dad's from New Zealand. I've grown up with this accent around my whole life. I understand that there's similarities. But did I acquire his voice notes today?
0: Did you ask your dad to voice the dragon?
6: Yes, I did.
0: Right, let's listen.
8: I'm a bloody dragon.
0: Send that to Clinton Hillary. This man needs to change his name.
6: Yeah, so my dad, new voice of Sea Smoke, what are we thinking?
0: I think that we should get the contracts on the table and we should make this happen and somebody get Clinton Hillary's phone number before I call him Hillary Clinton once again. Entertainment Eber, thank you. It's Sabrina Carpenter here on Spin.

0: Fabrina.
1: Tears, it's your number one hit music station. Spin with Jamie and Emer this evening and taking down that energy for the next few moments where it needs to be. It's bedtime stories. It's the time of the show coming up to 10 o'clock where what we do is we take three random sentences, we give it to AI and we ask it very politely, hey, out of these three random sentences, could you please create us a bedtime story? You had a banger last week, actually.
2: I did have a banger last week. And I said last week, and I'll say it again, this is my favourite part of the show, but also the part that I like the least.
1: Yeah, why?
2: Because it means we're coming to the end.
1: Oh, that was very cheesy. Podrick hates it. He just says that out straight. He's like, there's some good days, but mostly some bad.
2: Maybe Mr. AI did him dirty. We'll never know.
1: Three random sentences that we give to AI. The first one being, this evening, Emer lost her AirPod on the bus today. When she opened her phone to try and track it, she noticed something. The second one, Jamie had a plan, ...
2: For once.
1: You can really hear this is where I'm starting to run dry on ideas. And the last sentence, a mysterious figure appeared from the distance. It was ...
2: Was mattress make last time?
1: Well,
2: we'll have to see again.
1: Let's find out, AI. Take it away there.
3: Emer lost her AirPod on the bus today. When she opened her phone to track it, she noticed something. The AirPod wasn't on the bus anymore.
1: What?
3: It was moving, fast, across the map. Then it stopped, right outside Jamie's house. Across town, Jamie had a plan. He'd decided to become famous by opening Ireland's first museum dedicated entirely to lost things. Lost socks, lost keys, lost TV remotes. He'd even made himself a badge that read, Curator of Missing Stuff. Just as he was hanging up a display of unmatched gloves, there was a knock at the door. Emer burst in. Jamie, my AirPod is here. I don't have it, he replied. Suddenly, a mysterious figure appeared from the distance. It was the bus driver. He walked in holding a tiny box. Inside were hundreds of missing AirPods and keys and wallets and one traffic cone. The driver smiled. I've been collecting lost things for years. Emer pointed at the box. Can I have my AirPod back? The driver nodded. Of course. Then he looked at Jamie. But this belongs to you. He handed Jamie a small envelope. Inside was a note. It simply read, Your museum is now complete. Jamie frowned. I never lost this note, the bus driver smiled. You haven't yet, the end.
1: Okay.
2: Okay, two questions.
1: Let's look back at this for a moment, yeah.
2: Who was the mysterious figure that
1: the
2: was going to
1: be? The bus driver.
2: All right, so you lost me there. And also, the bus driver had a tiny box but pulled out a traffic cone.
1: No one said how big the traffic cone was.
2: How big is the car? It's the question for the traffic cone.
1: A small traffic cone. They don't have to be big.
2: In a box full of tiny AirPods.
1: Bedtime stories. If you want to throw a line for tomorrow, 087-711-1038. Cash machine details coming up soon as well after Little Mix. Stormzy Power. It's Jamie and Emer hanging out with you here on Spin.

0: motorbike. Vroom, vroom, vroom, vroom, vroom, vroom, vroom. Well, look, that's Stormzy and Little Mix wrapping it up on Spin with Jamie and Emer this evening. What happened to Stormzy, by the way?
1: He got lost.
0: He had a Happy Meal thing and then everything just kind of went downhill after that.
1: Sad meal.
0: We got to get out of here. Matt's on the way with 10 Spin Hits in a row. He's got music from Bella Kay. And if you missed the details of how you could be bagging €200,000 this coming Friday with Spin Summer Cash Machine. We'll chat to you later.
1: Bye-bye.
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0: Kings of Leon fans, this is your moment. 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

Please tell me it's not just me drenched in sweat at the moment. 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

Olivia Rodrigo on Spin, and she's after launching her very own all-women's festival. It's called Daisy Chain Fields, happening in Irvine, California on August 29th. I mean, the headliners look sick. She's got Chapel Rowan, Doechii, Cat's Eye, and so many more.

0: 10 spinets in a row. Khaki Kid with Kojak. Rude, and it would be pretty rude of you not to answer the phone on Friday after 3. And if it's a private number, you know why? Because Barry Dunn will be on the other end with this.
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0: Cash Machine. 200, 1,000 euro, exactly. 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Hang on for the Chainsmokers and the brand new summer banger from our very own Marty Guilfoyle. You're going to love it. It's called When You're High.
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here's the advice, Harry. And another person to respect, our very own Marty Guilfoyle, as he's just dropped another new summer banger with Jessica Barrett here on Spin. It's When You're High.

Not even dark outside, still hot outside and inside. I'm sweating at the moment. Peggy Goo on Spin, summer's number one hit music station. And August 28th is when Alex Warren is giving us his new album. That's how long we gotta wait. It's gonna be called Wild Child, and this is another track from us here on Spin. It's Passenger.

0: Number one hit music station, you're on Spin with Matthew Matthews. Now, when this heat wave breaks and we can go back to the cinema, I can't go at the moment, not while the sun is out, but Toy Story 5, looking forward to seeing it, and I've got the soundtrack to it on the way. From Tay-Tay, I Knew It, I Knew You, and hang on for the new one from Belters Only as well. It's called Be Alright.
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9: 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And would you believe, it was stolen. Not once, but twice. It disappeared in London back in 1966 and was found 7 days later in a hedge by a dog called Pickles. The second time it went missing, it was in Brazil in 1983 and it was never recovered. Sounds like they could have done with Pickles on the case again.
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9: Back once again like the Renegade Master. What's the crack? Matthew Matthews here with another hour of 10 spin hits in a row with the latest summer anthem from Belters Only. Be alright. It's on the way after Tay Tay. I knew it. I knew you on Spin.

So Calvin Harris this weekend, they are like gold dust for both Marley and Malahide Castle. Just so many gigs on at the moment. We had Katy Perry this evening in Malahide, Lewis Capaldi in Marley, and these boys playing Belfast over the weekend, and also Cork on July the 3rd. Brand new from Belchers only on Spin, Be Alright.

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0: Summer Cash Machine. We will be going back in time tomorrow on Fully Charged with a naughty threesome. 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You know the drill. If Barry Dunn calls you, you got to answer the phone within five rings. 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It is all yours. 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You never know, it could be. This track, it's like a spice bag, just has everything. Pop, synth pop, R&B with a bit of trap elements in there. Ariana Grande, Hate That I Made You Love Me is on the way, and Kingfisher are next.
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7: Spin. 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

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Ariana Grande and Ethan Slater recently called it quits. Then she comes back with a new song saying how she regrets a relationship. Coincidence? I think not. Hate That I Made You Love Me here on Spin.

ashtray. Reminiscing on those past days. 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I heard you moved to Austin, got an apartment and settled down. And every once in a while, I start texting, write a paragraph, but then I delete the message. 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Used to always

Charlie Park, Lewis Capaldi accidentally revealed that he's headlining Electric Picnic. Yep, on his merch. I wonder if he's going to get in trouble for that. Speak of the man himself, he's on the way next on Spin, right after Ella Langley. It's Choosing Texas. Just when

0: Podcast on Spin, summer's number one hit music station. It's Matthew here. Are you ready for 10 spin hits in a row? Alrighty then, I got Lefty. Back to Boston and we're jumping up. First name is Stella, Boston. I've got the full track on the way, as well as Sagala. Stay the night, and you stay right there.
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4: The Off the Ball All-Ireland Special is coming to Croke Park, all with thanks to AIB. Join Owen Shahin, Tommy Rooney, plus some very special Gaelic football guests on Thursday, the 23rd of July, before the men's All-Ireland Senior Football Final. 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
0: 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All right, let's do this thing. I know it's after one, but it's so easy to get into winning a €200,000 on Spin Summer Cash Machine while everyone else is asleep. You're getting ahead. Think about that. €200,000 on the button. Just remember, if Barry Dunn calls you on Friday, you got to answer that call within five rings. 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On a train.

Maverick Sabre, 8 stages. More Irish tracks just like that one we got on Heineken Greenlight right there on the Go Loud app. It plays the best of up-and-coming Irish talent 24-7, just like this CJ producer, obsessed with this. Brand new from Axel Knox. 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

0: just incredible. CMAT supporting Lewis Capaldi at Marley Park. Would have been a dream to have been there, but hey, plenty more gigs to come. And Matthew Matthews here, rolling out the hits with Femi Noble just ahead. And hang on for the new one from Jonas Blue, his brand new Summery House track, Girl, on the way. Let's go.
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0: Taylor, comparing herself to the actress Elizabeth Taylor. You might remember her from Cleopatra back in the day. Did you watch it? Yeah, me neither. I just know that off the top of my head. It's Matthew here, getting back to it again. 10 spinets in a row with Olivia Rodrigo and the new one from Belcher's Only and Reggie. To the max, coming up.
1: Woo! 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
2: Hey, it's Shannon here. First up, Olivia Rodrigo announces the Daisy Chain Fields Festival with an all-female lineup. Yeah, but Chapel Roan, Doechii, Cat's Eye, and more will hit the stage in California the 29th of August, with 100% of the proceeds going to charities that support women and young girls. In a statement, Olivia said, "By bringing together women in music and organizations helping shape a better future for women and girls, I hope we can build a community that inspires hope and positive change." Elsewhere, this girl is reportedly back in the studio. Yep, Adele is rumored to be working on new music. Sources claim that she spent 2 weeks at Church Studios in North London developing a more English-sounding album. And that is the studio where she recorded her acclaimed album, 25. Romeo Beckham is set to make his acting debut in a tennis romance film called 40 Love. Yep, according to Variety, the story follows a tennis superstar who's been training with his father to win a major trophy in Paris, but the arrival of a charismatic new rival played by Beckham challenges everything he thought he understood about the competition, ambition, and himself. Moving along, Ice Cube and Nia Long are reuniting after 20 years for a new Are We There Yet film. According to Deadline, the actors will reprise their roles as Nick and Suzanne, and the story will follow Nick, who is facing his biggest challenge yet, when he becomes a grandparent. December 10 member Danny Bretherton is taking some time out from the band after he issued an apology last week for alleged misogynistic behaviour on social media. The band wrote, "One thing we've always spoken about as a band is the importance of looking after your mental health and getting support when you need it. Right now, that's what Danny is focusing on." Elsewhere, Lee Andrews has made a bizarre claim about Katie Price's children. According to The Sun, the businessman is doing cameo videos, and one fan asked for a Father's Day message for her husband. And in the clip, Lee says, "I haven't got children, but we're trying. I've adopted five of them. I love my wife and I love her children."